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0: 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Love it.
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1: Oh, yes.
0: So we pray for peace.
1: Mm.
0: Because nothing went past peace.
1: Ew.
0: I pray for peace of mind.
1: Amen.
0: Peace in your soul.
1: Amen.
0: Peace in your body.
1: Amen. No,
0: it's very important.
1: Oh, yes.
0: I pray for peace all over.
1: Amen.
0: With the underwritten.
1: In no good.
0: Inner peace. With the underwritten. Peace, no, we say you and your neighbor know they quarrel. Inner peace, I mean, you they calm inside you.
1: You know?
0: When your spirit is at rest,
1: you know,
0: with you.
1: You know?
0: And that's not my prayer for you this week.
1: It's
0: may you find peace.
1: Amen.
0: And a good morning.
1: Mom.

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Rooikos seasoning cubes, then all your blood is over. 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

0: Very disappointing. Very, very. If people figure this length to mess up a classic like this, then I wonder what thing they go do. If they miss song, when will be classic.
1: You know, see this.
0: What thing we go do when bodies when they responsible for music, you know, if you do their job.
1: You know, see this. Fernando, when I put for there
0: to say P man or and Nigerian music waiting or art and culture ministry of art and culture, they do their work. We didn't stop all these kind of people from being arrested. Nothing. These kind of people are people when you supposed to arrest, detain them.
1: Let them delay.
0: They go explain waiting lead to the misconduct. Because this is not misconduct.
1: A whole legendary like me.
0: This is not misconduct.
1: A whole legendary like me.
0: Well done, legendary beats.
1: No problem.
0: Well, make a daddy, I see the hot so good morning to somebody. I've been not ready to talk to anybody this morning.
1: Okay.
0: Maybe I'll just read one or two messages.
1: Okay.
0: I'll take one call only.
1: Okay.
0: Might just take two calls.
1: Okay. That is voice people.

0: competition with Idi Amin, keep the answer
1: that. Now said I believe.
0: Idi Amin will conduct the seminar. Say, madam, you merit this award. Keep my word. My word carry a shasha told me.
1: Oh. Thank you. I hail you. You go well. Be like you don't know your job.
2: It's no me. I tell them we just tossing the thing and go tossing
1: you. You get problem.
2: No, me and the police put somebody honestly spoken. If you look at me this morning, you will know that I have a cooler see me this morning.
1: Hello?
3: Hello, good morning, sir.
1: Yeah, good morning.
2: You see?
3: Yeah. My name is Enoch.
1: You say your name now, waiting.
3: Enoch,
2: welcome.
1: Enoch. No verse. We're calling.
2: No call you. No call again. No worry.
1: Go ahead, Joe. We call you 1 week.
3: Okay, man. No, all the thing when you talk this morning, the thing enter my talk is serious. You understand? If the big people, if they hear what you they talk, if they did better, it will change the country. Well. I just say, man, thank you all of them. Thank you.
1: Thank you so much.
2: I know, sir. You are welcome.
1: In name, na innocent.
2: They don't get innocent for
1: innocent. They don't get innocent. They don't get.
2: If you go to Spanish, you go see innocent.
1: There's nothing place like innocent in Spanish.
2: Okay, if you go into to go Konya Guinea, the answer innocent.
1: The president now, if to say the attorney general, they hear word now to sue you.
2: Me like this.
1: And they tell you, again, when they call Ituku Guinea.
2: Ituku Guinea,
1: there's nothing like Ituku Guinea.
2: Yeah, it is African country. Ituku Guinea is there.
1: Now you and me, someone supposed they follow.
2: Go ahead, go agree.
1: That you are now supposed you are by now you are how go follow.
2: Eh, oh, me.
1: Yes.
2: International body like me.
1: Say that she go they pronounce it to Kugini.
2: Go ahead, go agree. I spoke more than her. You cannot use me and her to do comparison.
1: Well, I pass about you. You just make a very big point here now. This is your morning chop world, you know, get part 2. MCS, good morning. See, is Your Highness, you go many for one of a bargain. Help you wake up Bishop and Ozibundo.
2: Okay.
1: They always wake people.
2: Yeah, now people want to do party.
1: Well, I'm a Cassie from Omoba. Say, beautiful morning, pardon me, and happiest minister. Amen to your prayer. Thanks for the chop world. You remind me waiting I passed through in the hand of my madam and Oga years back.
2: Yeah.
1: But when I marry, I swear to be nice to anyone when go pass under me. I make sure to tell them all my experience.
2: Yes.
1: E.g. eating once a day, sleeping on the floor without clothes, beating all the time.
2: Sure.
1: They are all the one taking advantage of mine. Well, thanks a lot.
2: Ew.
1: I'm a Kasi from Omoba.
2: Ew.
1: And we can let you know, say engineer, we can come on man, head of state, Dalton from 3-3.
2: Bam.
1: He say, yeah, morning, chef, what is so touching to train children in the ways of God, by grace of God. Never lose hope. Storms make people stronger and never last. Wake my wife, if anyone, Joshua Magdalene. We are here. Now time for us to leave the studio this morning.
2: Sure.
1: We'll go carry you, go put for the safe fans of to she go carry you on top of the one we get to do with watery. Nah, good morning.
2: Sure.
1: And everywhere, Marama.
2: Honestly.
1: Smile for a brand new week.

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1: Anambra government don't take custody of that 10-year-old boy. We be saying, Guardian, they beat on water. Hand on Mark Black Sunday as in they demand urgent action on top of security. Inside of whatever Trump say, may everybody calm down for Lebanon now. Nah. As he be said, their dinner, it is closed. Say Dolphins don't win 2025/2026 and Nigerian Women Football League title.
2: This now on a 7 o'clock world tour.
1: Oh yeah, check your time. We go see at 7 o'clock. Bonk point. Man, time for World to Repart 1. On top of Wazobia 93.7 FM. Manager, this makes sense. At Terrible Monday will be the 15th day inside the month of June 2026. And my name, it is Christiana. One area. Mecca, they drop the theory for you. I see the HOT.

0: they can declare say Nigeria they bleed from the effects of terrorism, banditry, kidnapping, and other violent criminology. The association can make the declaration yesterday for the Christians, as the Christians across the country observe a nationwide Black Sunday in memory of victims of insecurity, and as they console with the families and communities where we say the violence attack affect. Inside one message to Christians Camp President Daniel Oko, on the promise to say, may everybody calm down. He said, ensuring the safety and security of Nigerians remain number one to the country's democratic journey. He said, if you no get better way to honor the sacrifices where we say this democracy bring, if they no go fit protect the lives and property of Ndimmadu. Away from that, the Minister of Work, Senator Dave Umar, you don't talk. See, number one, Daddy Prezo, Bola Tinubu na. See, don't they do well, they actualize plenty road projects. For inside South East, we be saying, they don't plan now for the colonial era, but they no fee even construct time for decades. Umar, you talk this one for Ebonyi State, when he be say, in the conduct senior journalists and government officials for one inspection worker on the ongoing federal road project. The minister can talk, see, if you check the Calabar Ebonyi Benue Trans-Saharan Superhighway, you go see, say, ha, that road so go benefit the southeast, south-south, and parts of north-central region. And now, number one, daddy, the flagam. For inside Anambra matters, the Anambra State Government don't confirm, say, that 10-year-old Pekin will be saying guidance, say, one husband and wife for inside Awado Bosi for a demily not local government area of Anambra State, where they beat Woto Woto like person, where he be say he steal phone for Lagos traffic, say, they don't carry the boy, they take care of her. For one viral video, where we say he walk up and down to social media, where he be say the small boy, he carry wound jewelry all over in body. Where be said they beat and flog and by husband and wife. I think they react to this one on top social media post. The Commissioner of Women and Social Welfare, Mrs. Esther Onyekesi, can't carry assurance of the video. Can they summer a number of people? Say, may they calm down. Say, as long as say ministry don't enter this matter, and saying, go make sure, say, the offenders will be the husband and wife, they face the full wrath of the law for this kind of yama character where they showcase. In can't commend people where be said they bring the matter to the attention of the government. Also, for inside Anambra, Governor Chukwuma Soludo don't announce say the federal government don't put hand for paper pokrio can approve the establishment of one army brigade for inside Anambra State. Say this one so now to boost the ongoing efforts to tackle insecurity across the state. The Governor talked this one during the third anniversary celebration of the Anambra State House of Assembly. According by Soludo, preparations now don't begin for the brigade to take off with plans for the construction of a military barracks and the deployment of a large number of men. This one, so now men day for inside the state.
1: I know what efforts, how hard the president and everyone is working to fight insecurity. Here in Anambra, even yesterday, I received a delegation of the army trying to set up a brigade here in Anambra that has been approved. And that will be established. They will be building their barracks here. Hundreds, or if not a thousand soldiers, will be in Anambra very soon.
0: Professor Soludo, when he be saying they reflect, they talk about Nigeria's 27 years of uninterrupted democratic governance. He can acknowledge, say, the nation's democracy remain a work in progress, so, but it remain preferable to any alternative system.
1: We must then make sure that we all work hard every day to preserve and promote, deepen the democratic culture in Nigeria. Until you test dictatorship, you feel it and see it, then you know the things we take for granted, the liberty, even the freedom of expression. No society is perfect. Nigeria is not. Nigeria faces its own challenges. We have security challenges. We have challenges of underdevelopment. But are steps being taken to redress them? Obviously, yes.
0: thank you, because now like this are taking time inside Delta State, where the Delta State Police Command now don't record plenty successes inside their fight against criminology as they rescue kidnap victims. Where we say they no hand, no touch them. They arrest three suspected armed robbers. They recover locally fabricated pistol and hard drugs inside different operator for the state. The command special anti-kidnapping and cyber crime squad SACU even rescue one kidnapped victim without the payment of ransom as he follow one intelligence worker with the worker. Acting on information where we say they receive the following day, the police now go wage the area sharply, launch one coordinated operate, deploy intelligence assets to track down the kidnappers and secure the victim's release. This one, so no be small something, no.
2: And for we Obodo Ibo news.
0: On top of Obodo Ibo, US President Donald Trump yesterday, come urge every say, may they calm down. See, I beg, no further attacks by anyone after Israel's military now say they launch strikes on Hezbollah targets inside Beirut. Potentially, could this one so come the make the effort self difficult to finalize a deal to end the US Iran war? I think they react to these attacks. Oga Trump now come right on top in social media and say the attack should never had happened. He said they're very close to better licious deal will go bring peace to the region, including Lebanon. In come one say, I beg the two both of the side, may they calm more down, may they not scatter this peaceful plan.
3: And for sports yarn.
0: Now, congratulobia. We got to sing to the dope wins. Where we say, they don't crown them Nigeria Women Football League champions for the 2025/2026 season after one goalless draw against Bayelsa Queens inside the final match of the Super Six playoffs inside the Doki Stadium yesterday. The result now, conceal second NWFL Premiership crown for a dope wins. Make them kakaraka kukuruku for their status so as one of the dominant forces inside Nigerian women's football. As champions now, Edo Queens go represent Niger for the WAFB Women's Champions League qualifiers for Burkina Faso, where IB say then go secure qualification for the CAF Women's Champions League, and even CEF, see whether they go enter the road to the FIFA Women's Club World Cup.
4: This, now we want to read.
0: ACB said the Edo Queens now don't secure the Nigerian Women's Football League tied to 2025-2026. Now here, World Tour finish on top was Zubia 93.7 FM. Onisha, this makes sense at Yoruba Monday morning, will be the 15th day inside the month of June 2026. But before you go shift your stomach, I beg, may you pay attention to the headlines. Tell you, saying Anambra government now don't take custody of the 10-year-old Pekin way in guidance, bitty. Canada mark Black Sunday as in they demand urgent action on top insecurity. Trump will say Iran deal, they very close. May everybody calm more down for Lebanon. For sports, Edo Queens don't win 2025/2026 Nigeria Women Football League title. Thanking you, brethren and brethren, is sake of say you being here put on top of Waltery. This makes sense in morning. No forget, say if you still follow up on top every for www.wazubfm.com/onicha. Kenechukwu for man the production crew package this one. Give me on me, myself, a carry my name. It is Christiana. One area, enjoy the rest of your day. Better person, good morning to you. But remember, say, as you deflange or enter this new weekend, you go shine, bobo, your eye, you come up body for trouble. Remember, say, security in a collabo work, so therefore, know your neighbor and report anyone want a movement for inside your locality. Maka say, oh, natural bodyism, go take more criminality and criminology for inside we society. Happy new week to you.
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1: 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See, and I watch you now. No, stretch your hand, say you want to change that radio. Because now, in fact, everybody raise your hand. Everybody raise your hand, I watch you. Raise your hand. Hands on your head now. Hands on your head. I want to see that sister Bila say she's stubborn. She won't change that, she won't the door. Even if you raise your hand, Bila say you go jump something, she'll raise your hand, I watch you. And then you that guy, you still say you're stubborn. Raise your hand. Don't change it, don't change it. I don't want you. I still want you. See, don't be stubborn. I don't want you. I don't want you. I don't want you. Now your girl, Gareth, no talk shut up. Now I'll go be a picture.
2: Oh, yes, hey, wazo.
3: 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If na act of service, Wazobia dey do am. If na communication, who dey do am reach us? If na gifts, with our plenty, plenty giveaway, Wazobia dey do am. If na physical touch, unko, you know we dey...
4: 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Oga, no lie for that one, no. 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

0: I'm a Mifi. 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
2: 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Now, when that things then where they happen for we country, they sit down for front.

All right, so good morning to you this morning. Now you're at Chukuma Station and you're listening to this. Now Azobia 93.7 FM on Icha. I'm not from Ogunkisi, I'm from the Spread You. Now time for me to hit you with the stories from the Pointer newspaper this morning. And make a let you know, say from the Pointer, why Delta, the record many developments, Waka this period, Bori Wari the single continue to lead with fear of God. Shout out to Lorogo Festus and Hoichi Press Secretary to the governor for making sure he copies the reach. SDU student, the shine of all the Anasani Innovation Niger Championship Tech Competition. Still on the Pointer. I make a let you know and say, we know they surrender to fear. Can't they charge Nigerians on top of Black Sunday? DHQ, they vow justice for the general when they buy on top of that one as a delegation, they visit Katsina. And make a let you know, say still on how they go so this morning on top of that one. Make everywhere for the Marama this morning. And make a let you know, say still on top of that one, negotiating with terrorists. They attract 28 jet time. Falana, the one federal government and governors. Still on the Pointer newspaper this morning, Urban and Youth Organization, they elect a new president general. And from that one this morning, resident and the commando Buriwere and the super deck for the prompt flood intervention for VA. And make I let you know, see they go see this morning on top of the Pointer, still on how the stories they fly around on top of this one. CBN, the review whole course guidelines and propose 51% minimum stake for subsidiaries. Make I let you know, say FCT resident, they decry rising cost of tomatoes. Group, they hail Tinubu socioeconomic reform. And make I let you know, say CBN, they move to separate banks from fintech unit as prevent use of customer phones for subsidiaries. On top of this one, as it goes so.

Why Twitter wasting much time this morning? Because they carry you for inside the front of a newspaper this morning. As I go, they jump, they enter inside the one-way consigned Vanguard. First of all, this beautiful morning, as a matter to be. Make I let you know, say, number small thing for inside the Vanguard where they look me anya this morning. Make I let you know, say, for inside the Vanguard, the one where they check across. Before I go to touch the other one, make I let you know, say, bullet before ballot, insecurity, the threatening 2027 pools. 5,272 nine they don't buy for inside 5 months. As that one, they ring them this morning for inside the Vanguard this morning. Make a delay, you know, say, no, be small thing, you know, because food industry on inside the brinks as a rising cost, forex crisis, the trigger max layoff for inside the market of business. We concern our food for that place. And from there, make I let you know this one. We know to stew for here. Say, our father, we know the diabetic, and our mother still there inside the captivity. The Yano say the late general, Rabbi Son, for inside that one. And they cry out to the federal government there. And from that side, make a delay, you know, say number small thing. El Buba to Tinubu, rescue our abducted children or make you resign for that place. Make a delay, you know, say yes, we go vote for inside we stay to the Anambra don't appoint Udochukwu as a special advisor for inside investment for we states. Make a delay, you know, say DHQ delegation don't visit the family

manufacturers yet to see policies translate into industrial growth for inside the country. Man, now them they yarn that one for inside that place. And from then, as well, they bought their maker, they entered one way consign punch this morning. As I'm going to give you one or two way consign inside punch this morning. And the one with the look me and nyanya for inside Punch newspaper this morning. Police don't report bandit launch over 50 attacks for inside 1 week for that one when you stew. And from that side, make a delay, you know, say soldier don't destroy terrorists and hideouts for inside the Castina like this, like that. America delay, you know, say EU chief don't hail US and Iran for the deal to end war, reopen a muse for that place.

0: stay, make a let you know, say 68 pledge or meant as a 10 National Assemblies done near end report for inside the National Assembly for there. Make a delay, you know, say politician, they take money from late Abiola to fund Abdul Salam. Now, him, they hear that one this morning. Make a delay, you know, say US Iran truce, they don't splish a petrol price to 900 naira operators. Now, them, they hear that one. Make a delay, you know, say yes, for the one where they happen for inside telecommunication, Nigerians, others, they don't they buy 3.1 billion a time on credit for inside we country. And from that side, make a just carry you, enter inside woman size to re at Samara and give you before I go to come on from inside the studio this morning. And make a delay, you know, say no be small thing, because troops don't bust interstate arms trafficking syndrome for inside plateau. Where they arrest one dismissed police officer where they allege where they supply weapons to terrorists and bandits as for inside the kidnapping matter for inside the country. And from there, before I go run, come up from inside the studio, boy, now they don't sentence after in 12-year-old sister give birth to in own Pekin after in rape her for inside the country. Now, like this, I go take come up from inside front of newspaper. Me, no forget, we will run on this morning. No be other person, but Boss Baba and Alhaji MC, who's here this beautiful morning. The next voice you go to hear, now the voice of Governor Joseph Jahu for inside weather and road matter. May you continue to the enjoy on top. Now the 3.7 was will be FM Monicha with us this morning casually as a matter to be. Enjoy and make you no complain.
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2: 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We go the throw things up and down anyhow. It no good now. Make we try the throw away dirty where we supposed the throw away. 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

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And there you did. My name remains Joseph Jaho. Yes, if you call me the social governor of Was it 93.7 FM on each and trust me and my family and I, we never won't go heaven. I don't know about you and your family if we're not on the ready to go heaven. Well, traffic matter the time, we're going to tell you how the road them good day today for Onitsha and Asaba. Then when I become the weather man, and also to tell you how the weather goes day to day for the city where we say, I do oversee as the governor. I shall make a test on each day free this morning, no? From this hour, 33 road down to magazine area, it day free this morning. Noka road from DMGS down to from DMGS down to Boromi Roundabout, it day free this morning. From Boromi Roundabout down to Mkpoi Junction area, it also day free this morning. From Boromi Roundabout down to Building Material, it also day free. From Building Material down to Boromi Roundabout, it also day free this morning. Same thing from there to Lagos Park and to Owerri Road. Oh, over on the jar, it day free this morning. Even on top of the bridge, also day free this morning. And for you, away from us about the try internature, it also day free for you this morning. And also, make also letting us say for Abraka from Abraka Market area, it also day free. Nevisi day free this morning. Or and also Banam Road also day free this morning. Just more they happen for me, why free area of Banam Road, and also for NTA roadside of Banam Road, and also for DBS side of Okpanam Road. Small smoke just happened there. And also make also test the summit day free this morning. And from summit down to Koka Junction, he also day free this morning. From Koka Junction down to Abraka Obroka Market, it day free this morning. And Shapali gets more revenue while one go collect like this. And when I collect that revenue, as I do return back from collecting that revenue, I go become the weatherman. So I go fit you how the weather got day to day for the city where we say I the oversee as the governor. Not go anywhere. Was it 93.7 FM, your Chukma station? We always cover you pass blanket. I the show back now.

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1: 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Today for Onitsha, Asaba, and also for Nnewi, I will go get a 31 degrees Celsius, and the weather temperature today for Onitsha, Asaba, and also for Nnewi, and also the chance of rain if it touch ground today for Onitsha, Asaba, and also for Nnewi, now 56%, and the chance of rain if it all touch ground today for Onitsha, Asaba, and also for Nnewi, and for Abuja today. 27 degrees Celsius, better cold weather than going to happen today for Abuja. And also the chance of rain for touch ground today for Abuja, now 71%. 71% now be the chance of rain if it touch ground today for Abuja. And for Lagos, 29 degrees Celsius, now be the weather temperature today for Lagos City, and also the chance of rain for touch ground today for Lagos City, now 51%, and the chance of rain if it touch ground today for Lagos City. And for Enugu City, rain 31 degrees Celsius, and with the sun temperature 31 degrees Celsius, and with the sun temperature, and also the chance of rain for touch ground today for Enugu City, now 61%, and I'm be the chance of rain if it will touch ground today for Enugu City. And for Benin City, 30 degrees Celsius, and be the weather temperature today for Benin City, and also the chance of rain if it will touch ground today for Benin City, now 52%. And for Aba Abia State, 29 degrees Celsius, and be the weather temperature today for Aba Abia State, and also the chance of rain if it will touch ground today for Aba Abia State, now 63%. For Oka, 28 degrees Celsius, and be the weather temperature today for Oka, and also the chance of rain if it will touch ground today for Oka, now 63%. And for Port Harcourt, 27 degrees Celsius, better cold weather than going to happen today for Port Harcourt, and also the chance of rain if it will touch ground today for Port Harcourt, now 66%. And don't forget to drink water, use hanky, wash your hand, and mind your business. And also forget to say sorry when it is necessary, even if you're not there at fault, just say the

0: Oh, yeah. So you were carrying your thanks to come thank God this morning to celebrate that when you celebrate. I don't know. Now you sapiam. But if you don't ready this morning to celebration alongside with every other person where they celebrate from top 93.7 was BFM FM on Nisha, and you want call up be me, you want reach me this morning for inside the studio at the number where you go to Duam this morning, no pass 0803 278 9512. Or call the other one will be 0802 9824 0053. Or you still call the other of my number because we get a Mauricio Richie for inside Wazobia FM on top of 0805 730 9377 this morning, so that me myself I go fit a celebration with who they celebrate today. Hello.
1: Good morning.
0: Good morning. How are you there this morning?
1: I thank God.
0: Who they follow me to talk?
1: Celebrate my beloved husband.
0: Oh.
1: God added one more yet.
0: Hallelujah. Hallelujah. What did be your husband's name? Chai. What do you pray for on this morning? What do you wish on this morning?
1: Long life.
0: Wisdom
1: of the Almighty.
0: Amen. Amen.
1: And Bible say every other thing
0: shall be added unto. Oh my God. Oh my God. Amen. Oh yeah, make it call up this anointing. This money. Because you deserve it. Hello, who there with me this morning? Oh, try call me back. Try call me back. Try and make you call me back. And if the phone line is not they reach you this morning, they reach me this morning, if you just send me a message for my WhatsApp, it will be 0912-251-1075 this morning. If you reach me, press on. Not be 10 around, no. Press one. We go reach a very big one this morning for inside the WhatsApp this morning. As a matter to be, hello. Hello.
2: Good morning.
0: Good morning. Now you get the phone. Abi, you borrow your phone.
2: Not my own.
0: Okay, now your own. Oh, yeah. See what you go do for me. Eh? Try me. You call me back so that I go give you that time. May you take celebrate with you. One celebrate, okay?
2: I'm ready.
0: All right. All right, ma, I go back at command.

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2: Okay, T U R M E R I C. Turmeric.
1: Ezio. O ti katonu Maggi chicken

Yeah, so no be back on Uche where you think say you get. Now, by God's grace, and the run where you get the opportunity to see another beautiful day like the day of 15 day inside the month of June for inside celebration soon for you where they celebrate any kind of celebrate this morning. As I tell you before, if you want to reach out me this morning, if the phone line get as they do you, you get the opportunity to just go inside my WhatsApp, go drop message because I will read the message with it there right about now. And as the person say, good morning, Chukwudi, from Asaba Delta State, and they celebrate my book with the entitled Holiness is All We Need. Wow. Congratulations, Chukwudi, for that place. So, yeah, take this one. All right, I for say make a tickle one call, but my time now they tell me Kwarapu this morning for inside celebration soon. For you why I no celebrate today, may you no fear because I no go end the celebration today. Celebration it day tomorrow. Celebration it day next tomorrow. Celebration, in fact, this whole week, celebration back to back. Now I might they pray for myself and I might they pray for you. Yes, we put your ear down for inside on top celebration soon for Wazobia. 3.7 FM on Nietzsche. Your chicken mouse on this morning. Continue to enjoy with us because now Football Republic now ain't gonna be the next. We're gonna someone give you one or two gadget things, information for inside the world of sport this beautiful morning. Archangel Gabriel does it better. This morning, Flyboy himself now gonna come carry you for inside sport matter and Football Republic this morning. May not touch you die. My name never change. Large MC who's the happiness minister, and I run this one with you. Continue. So then enjoy with us from top 93.7 was to be FM on Nature, your chicken mouse station.

0: matter wetin your love language be. 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
1: I beg. 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
0: I beg, leave that one. 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
0: Enugu Air don't begin direct flight from Enugu to Kano. This one no be say, you go first fly Enugu to Abuja, then Abuja to Kano. Mbano, for Enugu Airlines, na Enugu to Kano direct, Kano to Enugu direct. 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
1: Ufaga is what I'm hearing. 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
2: 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No, stretch your hand, say you want to change that radio. 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Everybody raise your hand, and I watch you. Raise your hand. Hands on your head now. Hands on your head. I want to see that's the Bill I say she's stubborn. She won't change that, she won't the door. Even if you raise your hand, the Bill I say you will jump something. Just raise your hand, they watch you. And then you that guy. You see, say you stubborn. Raise your hand. Don't change it. Don't change it. I don't want you. I still want you. See, don't be stubborn. I don't want you. I want you. I want you. Now your girl, or Darren, no talk shit. Now I'll go be a
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6: 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Parliament. Now the people be the government.
8: Oh, brother Parliament. Oh, brother Parliament.

All right, so good morning to you this morning. Another with the City Hot Show. Welcome on top of here. Make way for the push-up. They go on top of here with the push-up. Brand new week. Just try get myself back and, you know, put myself in order after the long flight back home. So, welcome back. For those of us who enjoy the spectacle when go down between Japan and Netherlands, a beautiful thing, you know. As somebody who grew up for Netherlands, you need to understand my.

0: no yanginka dey plan mo na hola. 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
1: Who so, interrupt? I wanted to.
0: No problem. And you also know, say I needed to date there early for my guy Krakow's.
1: Okay.
0: You know, Krakow's now a country or an island. You can call them an island, but they be country.
1: Wow.
0: But an island country when they under the kingdom of the Netherlands. So,
1: wow.
0: But they don't, they are very close to Venezuela, so that is why they see them not for Europe but South America.
1: Mm.
0: And I needed to support them. Another sweet place when I don't go, especially the capital, Mewat, a very sweet city.
1: Okay.
0: So I enjoyed myself with the with my friend from Tokyo. When come around Nakamura, we talk one or two. I see they go. So welcome back. So yeah, we're going to talk politics this morning.
1: Okay.
0: Good morning to guys who watch from TV. Yemko Wellabi and Aladiem Joseph. Good morning and welcome.
2: Good morning to you.
1: Listen, why the prison oppressor? Somebody the oppressor.
2: I agree now. Well, the thing is, yes, I watch
1: from TV.
2: I calm down now.
1: Okay.
2: I watch Netherlands Japan from TV.
1: Okay.
2: Because the thing is, the
1: flight.
2: I get a lot of emergencies and all of this. I wish to watch them live to support Japan.
1: Okay,
2: because we are
1: on a day relation.
2: No, we are business relationship.
1: Business
2: relationship.
1: Okay,
2: that time I was in Yokohama.
1: You?
2: Yes.
1: What did they happen now? Why people are saying now? Come they say now. Let me know one step for you. You there?
0: Hello, sir. Person to do introduction.
2: I was in Yokohama.
1: They do it.
2: Hello. Almost 7 to 8 months there.
0: For
2: with business relation
0: in Yokohama for Japan.
2: Yes.
0: Wow.
2: So those are Yokohama. Be like say it be like a Port Harcourt in Nigeria.
1: Yokohama.
2: I didn't say you.
1: Okay, now you don't go, so that ain't no my problem. Wow.
2: So I did there, but I wish to support them, but because of one or two where we need to run around, and because of
0: good morning.
2: Situation of the country right now, we need to focus on home affairs.
1: Please let me know it.
2: But most importantly, after this show now, if my airline no disrupt me, they behave like a local
1: man. Which one? I think, okay.
2: I won't go watch. Calm down. I won't go watch Spain this night.
1: Okay.
2: See you get. I with KVL. You know KVL too, they get a very good
1: At the end of the day, that's what we see. When a government or the day he decide to do like this, another government will arise. And that's how we see it.
2: We think our concern government be say we fly up and down.
1: Now, so government they do.
0: Yinka, good morning.
2: Good morning to you, Jerry.
0: Welcome. If you do the show,
1: help the Kwama. Is an arrest.
0: Thank you for your where you from the con. Even though I don't see where you fly, but I go alarm pass.
2: They work for airport.
0: No rest. I know they work for airport. No problem. All right. Okay, so make we go on top of this one, Yinka. Quick one, and one more we hit on top of the matter when we get for hand like that. And make I talk about waiting we get for hand. First of all, Godswill Akpabio don't come out the talk China President Bola Tinubu's political enemies, now then they sponsor insecurity. And I ask the big question. So if you now know, seeing our politicians, they sponsor this, why the DSS and others never take action?
1: And catch these people.
0: So if now them, they run out, they do all this when they talk, why?
2: Well, I would like to beg for permission if we can move to another topic. Not because I don't want to talk about insecurity, but I don't want to talk about the person of Godswill Akpabio.
1: I say no play today.
2: Because for me, it's just like a waste of the.

0: assembly. We come out. This is not the first time when they make that statement. During the opening of the Nigerian Revenue Service headquarters,
1: yes,
0: he made a similar statement. Despite the fact that the way Nigerians come hard on him, and it looked like people around him, or maybe his special advisors, maybe they don't get the mind to even advise him in the first place. Not to talk of, say, the work advisor for their title go even work. So, because when people just come, and the thing is, Mr. Pabio, since over 3 years when he done the indices as Senate president, he don't miss young many things, if I may say.
1: We're not supposed to talk.
0: And the fact that people come out and criticize him for that, he will still go to another forum and will still make another statement.
1: More than the one way they make before.
0: I think going forward, if Mr. Pabio go try to manage his image, most time when he want to go and give speech at public space, it's making the right arm down.
1: Maybe they write down for him.
0: Let them write it for him.
1: This advice.
0: So make him write, make him read waiting there in paper. Because most time when he talk directly from himself, not from waiting there in paper. He go talk, because most of the time, you will find out that he go even leave the purpose of that
1: conversation
0: meeting, the conversation where they get. You will now see that the statement where Akpabio go make, it is different from the reason of that gathering. You can imagine somebody go to where they commission the headquarters of Nigerian Revenue Service. The whole essence of that conversation around in that room. Because people there, they are not majorly politicians.
1: True.
0: These are business people, tax administrators, tax gurus.
1: Yes.
0: In the hall, right? The main essence of the conversation around that kind of discussion in that kind of forum suppose center around economic development.
1: Yes.
0: How we can harness our tax development in this country. And what are the impacts where the National Assembly take in this bill, because na bill will suffer a lot of setback, a lot of pushback up and down. What reform will this bill bring to the economy of this country? And the reason why the National Assembly stood their ground for the future of this country to ensure that it passed. Those are the things we are expect a service president, be the national chairman of the National Assembly, to talk in that kind of gathering.
1: Yes.
0: Okay, what is the chairman? Okay, you now ask the Nigeria Revenue Service chairman, say, in the next 2-3 years, please, we expect you to reach this social target in time of our revenue. If you have any challenge, come to us.
1: Yes.
0: If it is area we can help in law, we will help you. Feel good and fine, but we can, you make it good. But when people go to events, they just want to make headline by all means. You get it? You just want to make headline. Now, making that headline, you now leave the essence of event, because the media will take that your headline where you won't grab. Then your essence of that event will go under the carpet. So you go to book launching of a statesman where you can't go make this statement now again. Say, nah, opposition, they, okay, good and fine. Let's say, not assuming but not conceding. Say, nah, opposition, they fight, they do all of this thing. But how is it necessary at somebody book launch and birthday?
2: Deep.
0: So, other statement, former head of state, General Abdusalam, the marking birthday, I think 84th birthday or whatever. And a book launch. You didn't talk about
2: the man's legacy.
0: The legacy. And this birthday fall in the week of Democracy Day. What is the advantage of democracy in this era, in the last 27 years? How far our democracy don't grow? Okay, this is the man who served as the last head of state before transition to democracy in 1999.
2: Allowed democracy.
0: So what is the gap? What is the that transition of this man when he be the head of state to democracy when we enjoy now? What are the importance of these democracies? What are the problems we will face? National Assembly, what laws are you making to ensure that our democracy will strengthen our institutions to grow the democracy? Those are the statements you expect the chairman of the National Assembly to go and make at that kind of event. Okay, General Abdusalam as his person, what can you say about him? After all, Akpabio don't grow enough, old enough,
1: for
0: as
1: the
0: at
1: politics,
0: the time where military rule, even as at the time where Abubakar Salam ruled as head of state, you know his tenure, you know be child. I dare sure say Akpabio go down there at least university as at that time. Plus or minus 27 from his age. Akpabio is 60 something years. Right?
1: He then be quite
0: as a matter of fact, Akpabio will be close to
2: 70.
0: Almost

0: What are the changes where we don't see since 1990 this time? What are the problems confronting Nigeria? Okay, these are the things you expect a national a chairman of, okay, 63 minus 27 years now. What give you? So Akpabio, as at that time, is an elderly person, maybe in 34, 35 years as at that time.
1: Oh, you go say maybe he not be sabu anything for so, politics, which
0: not
1: is
0: say,
1: no excuse.
0: It's not even about that. So the point is, well, when we now make every event, politics event, you know good. You know good. When we turn every event, even the theater, during the, what is it called? Convention of APC, let's even say that is a political gathering. It makes similar. So Mr. Akpabio should watch the way he dish out words as public event. Okay, as the chairman of the National Assembly, what law the National Assembly they make to ensure that we strengthen this fight against terrorism through lawmaking? You get it? Through lawmaking. Okay, National Assembly, look at our law. We get to do with the issue of terrorism in this country. Look at our law. We get to do with the issue of punishment for criminality in this country. Look at our law. We get to do with the issue of punishing terrorist sponsors.
1: Well, if they catch
0: you.
1: Yes.
0: Look at our law that has to do with issue of strengthening our fight against corruption in this country. So, National Assembly, then tell us what they do. As regard this thing, okay, we get a very good issue at hand with issue of insecurity in this country.
1: Yes.
0: Legislators, they have a role to play.
1: Yes.
0: In terms of our law.
2: Yeah.
0: Is there any part of our law where we say loophole day?
2: Yes.
0: Where we say you if they arrest criminal now
2: advantageous
0: or they arrest terrorists, bandits, they can't carry and go court. The court will consider because the judiciary go pass judgment based on the law.
2: Yeah.
0: Judiciary, a judge, no go pass judgment because if you like, this person don't kill 100 person. So therefore, I must make sure, say, I do this thing. No. You pass that law based on waiting the constitution talk.
1: And
0: based on law. Okay, you now, as a lawmaker, no be judiciary make law.
1: Now you.
0: Now make law.
1: I see what
0: so what are the, so what are the process? What are you now they do to strengthen this law? To ensure that maximum punishment is there for people where they catch in this thing.
1: Yes.
0: Okay, now they say Boko Haram, they arrest them. They will now say repentant Boko Haram.
1: I don't understand.
0: They now rehabilitate them.
1: Mm-hmm.
0: They will now send them back to the Kobe site. National Assembly, if you look at these things to ensure that, no, let's look at, let's fine tune this thing. If you catch a criminal,
1: why
0: there is,
1: no,
0: there is no option of repentant Boko Haram. This is the punishment.
1: Yes.
0: The sherry will now take it up from there. So these are the things we expect to hear from the National Assembly.
1: But no, we
0: not everything we turn to politicking. The other time now him and Senator Oshiomhole,
2: they drag their neck
0: now. So the National Assembly, in my opinion, in the recent time, never lived to expectation of what you expect for them.
2: And
0: everything
2: has
0: to do with leadership.
2: Yeah.
0: So the Senate president at point in time need to upgrade on the way he makes statements.
1: The whole Senate need
0: so
1: to
0: if you say it's the National Assembly, they say it's the opposition politicians, now then they do them. Okay, arrest them and prosecute them.
2: Oh, shit. Will they come back? No, go for this quick break. We'll go hear from you.
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1: It's Esser on the turn!
2: Guy, this game sweet too. I dey tell you say my Gunners go win. You don't believe me. No be you I dey follow talk. What do you dey think?
3: My mind no dey this game. I don't dey find how I won pay school fees since. And I never see. 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
2: Now, wow. Shebi you be civil servant.

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2: Mbada Parliament. 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

0: Wow, Yinka, your travel was a very wonderful one.
1: He didn't say you were good.
0: Yeah. The screen, they're very bright.
1: Wow.
0: Yes.
1: So finally, went to Dokuamos.
0: Wow.
2: I didn't say I go there. I say because my relationship.
0: That's in your core country. Go there, explain. Baba, yes.
2: So now me, I don't show evidence.
1: So is the turn
2: now? Is the turn of another person with this studio to show evidence?
1: Quiet name.
2: To show evidence.
0: I'm about to take your reaction. Evidence. I'm not going to show empirical evidence to you after your evidence is implicating.
1: Ew.
0: Okay, so we're going to talk about time this morning. Well, as it goes, so we're going to just quickly hit them. And when we hit them, we're going to know how it be this morning. As it goes, so on top of here, maybe we just take one or two calls based on rating. Yinka talk about quick one. Hello, good morning. Who there with them all there? Yes, welcome.
3: According to what the man said. What did the surprise me is when the plan is said in the plan, you think a leak. You didn't see the plan. Everybody becomes a leak. You go inside, do nothing. To finish every day,

0: for that pitch flavor.
1: At the end of the day, is,
2: I know say the, just like I said before, in honesty, I know say the man they guilty, but let him go and prove himself. Do you marry these people
1: or
2: legally, or do you marry them by way of tradition? Do you pay them for their dowry?
1: Or the
2: family
1: the
2: of these 75 people,
3: are they aware?
2: They know you. Mm. Are they aware? Do you go to meet any of their family to say, I love this, your daughter, I want to marry her? And then I say, Pastor, your highly spirit, how did they call them?
1: Highly spiritual.
2: Highly spiritual. Mm. Go and go and make
1: go to
2: it.
1: The world.
2: Go to the world.
1: And multiply.
2: And multiply with them. So now let the family come out to say, ah, I swear. Pastor,
1: fire for fire.
2: So then I say, okay, one pastor feed the beer fire for fire. So so let the family of those 75 come out
1: fire
2: and
1: for
2: I say,
1: fire 75.
2: Dear, your lordship, sir, on day, Pastor
1: fire for
2: come
1: fire.
2: To ask for the hand of Nneka in marriage. Let the second wife person come out and say, on day, hour, then Pastor come to ask for the hand of Chiamaka.
1: 1 month no go reach for
2: this
1: name where
2: they mention, making a new vessel. But so let them come and defend it that they have the hand over their daughter. The 75
1: family. For fire, Pastor.
2: I don't know where you see fire for fire, Pastor.
1: 75, maybe fire for fire, brother.
2: So now these people too, is it that they are? You know, when you marry this kind of, in this kind of situation, these people they know they leave that house. Maybe they cannot even say anything against their this thing. If it be against their will,
1: this
2: we cannot
1: thing, no
2: talk.
1: Be clear eye.
2: Okay. So
1: no
2: okay,
1: be clear
2: you don't come back. Say no,
1: no
2: be clear.
1: Clear
2: eye. You don't come back. 75.
1: No, right.
0: No Allah. I go leave the studio for now.
2: Even the things.
0: Hello.
2: King Solomon own self. Now story we read.
0: Don't be saying happen.
1: We know. Now we are seeing.
0: We'll come back to this matter tomorrow. We'll dwell on this issue tomorrow. No problem.

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0: 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Love it.
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3: 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We go.

Oh yes, Wazobi and Line 3.7 FM. Your Chukwumau station, Nadia Ude, on top your mixer station this morning. How you day, better person? Good morning to you and happy new week. How the week they go for your side? I hope say your area bam. I hope say everywhere makes sense. Anywhere you didn't hear my voice, I greet you specially this morning. And they say, Ututu Oma Nod, Alurinde, thank you for joining me. This very new week on top today. Maybe 15th of June, 2026. I hope say you there all right. Time check for inside the studio. Now 18 minutes, now don't come out for inside we are 10 day this morning. And I greet you where I say make I tell you, say thank you very much as we take body with us. This makes sense day. And I want to let you know, say as we don't show this new week. Say na better now we go to carry the coin your way. We're going to make sure say your day they go well. We're going to make sure say yourself, you go continue to enjoy your day. But before I go, yam plenty, make I not forget to tell you say on top Wazobia 93.7 FM, your Chukwuma station, now you day. And I will be the best and the biggest radio dial anywhere in the whole wide world. And like me, I always talk and say, nobody does radio better than us, because for this industry, we na King Kong. We na people way be say, our honor to make sure say your day they go well. Our honor to make sure say, you never walk alone, because when we go day here with you 24/7. We're going to give you gist where the boss break. We're going to give you bedu where they enter body. We're going to even give you conversations where you go, they look up to. We're going to give you news, informate, and even entertainment. We're going to make everywhere boss for you. And but before you know me now, before I go yam plenty, make I just carry the day, put for Baba God their hand. And they say, Baba God, they will thank you for life. Thank you so far, so good. Say, we show body today. Say our face show, our shoe shine. We follow people where they mark their register, say they wake today. No be by power, no be by gra. We talk, say, as we don't enter this new week, this new day, make you bless them for us. Make we go in peace, make we run back in peace. Say everything where we go put our hand do. Say, make it bring us. Make it bring us nothing but joy. Make it bring us happiness. Make it bring us goodness. Make it bring us a mercy. So that every single thing where we go, they do. We go find reasons to the enjoy on top of our life. On top of Baba God's name, now we pray put this money. And we say amen. No, he say, I share. Of all the far receiving Kai got that, I genuda and Atanudo. Aha, if you can kay if na. If I yolo chukuku luayaka, you have 19 yaka or gas, whatever. Now if I have Jesus Christy, ding when I kai been all to, I say amen. He say, oh. Share. Yes, before we go into what's in the Maguire this morning, we're going to look at issues where they play for inside of the Nigeria. But before I go, yeah, plenty. Make we agree together. Say everything where we put our hand this week, say it go work. And say we say, if we go see reasons, we go see causes to take smile. But remember, say all to morning, I call you. Say there, and I want him to pray, and I want him to wish positive, and I want him to, you know, get hope, and I want him to motivate yourself, and I want him to get aspiration. But if you don't put any efforts down, all those prayers go just hang for ceiling, you no go reach anywhere. Because it takes two to tango, the hand wash and I hand take it clean. Now, cooperation, now they make rice, take the full pot. May yourself not frustrate the prayer and grace with it on top of your life. You don't understand? If you dey pray, say, may the day go well, you go make sure, say, you dey put in the work, we go make them align. Which die your prayer. Are they sure back after this? We do deal with me.

0: Guy, we don't need talk since you. Ha, make I go do my work, eh? We go continue this talk later.
1: 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How bad? You know the tire.
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1: Time don't finish. 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

Really, now God go pity our soul. Thank you for better this very beautiful Monday morning, 15th of June. Like this, June don't divide into two. Oshé. Anyway, this morning we start about the silent culture and bully culture for our Nigerian system. We silence people, we bully people when they go through worse. You know, say as we enter DC on 7th of January, the news break. Very horrible news. Say Chief Chimamanda Adichie, Ngozi Adichie, our very own Odelora One, lost one of her twin. Chimamanda don't find Pekin for years. Those who follow her go know her story. Later, she had a very beautiful daughter. And after that, her daughter, it was war again. Her daughter, don't already they grew up. Her daughter has seen all these boys with mother. I can't remember the exact year, but I know her daughter is over 7 years. Or around 7 years. You know, after many years, only God knows what she don't go through in her private life. Maybe where she no go want come out talk publicly. After many years of trying to conceive, only God know how many IVF we fail. Finally, Chimamanda was able to do a surrogacy and had twin boys after some years. And these boys were growing peacefully until last year, December. Why, mother, see, let me come to my country with my husband and celebrate Dirty December. That be her crime. That be her only crime. And unfortunately, one of her son, Nnamdi Kanu, that's the name of the boy, 21 months old, that's almost 2 years, about a year and 8 months, fall sick. They think it's a small thing. She don't already call her doctors for inside Obodo Oyibo, say they bring the pikin. They were already making plans to fly the baby out, and they took the baby to a hospital in Lagos, what they call Eurocare. And so now for inside the Eurocare, so now nine go. Unfortunately, in the process, the baby died, and the news swept all over Nigeria social media. Everybody diverse people complain, tired, say nobody today would only see this kind thing. How many times do people have to die? Since that period, Chimamanda no talk anything, you know, a grieving mom, you know, having two boys, and all of a sudden, you know, one go. And going at 21 months, they go, don't already they talk. At least they don't talk small. The other one go, they ask where my brother. How they want to explain to her, and the grief, the pain. And finally, she spoke this weekend. She they talk, say, the hospital, you're okay. They don't want to give her justice, say, because they don't apply for inquest. So this inquest, according by people where they involved, lawyers and medical field, say now more like research, interview, investigation to check everything where happened, how that pikin say die, to determine if really na carelessness from the part of the hospital or na just natural cause. He said, now the hospital, when she begin the talk, say no, say her pikin not supposed to die. Hospital say, Ngwame will go get inquest now. He said, they begin they go to get this inquest since where her pikin die around. According by what she drop, say earlier in the year, now they begin the fight for this inquest. He said, months don't pass. Up till now, the inquest never come out. He said, even the hospital now, don't they do everything to frustrate the inquest? So till they don't go court, go to high court, say, may they drop that inquest. May they no carry on with the inquest. And she went around that talk, say, somebody close to her, say they tell the person, say, the way they be, say they no one may they just carry that case, so they no one may they carry them. Say, because if they go court, court's not dirty game, neither they play for court. Everybody go rough for potter potter. Say they feel just, you know, bring up things where go break her down the more. Say they no one made the case reach court. Say I wanna not come out and say Nigerians more now follow me talk. Say they want dig up dirty secret and all that. Say she don't send anybody. Say anything where they want dig out for court, may they bring her on. But all she know be say she want justice for the death of her child. Say if the inquest now, both autopsy and everything proves, say yes, say the pikin die natural death, say she go let the matter die. But if he get any huru-huru for the matter, say she ready to go court. Now, this is somebody as high as Chief Chimamanda Ngozi Adichie.
getting this kind kasala. Picking where dice is January 7th, where the case for don't go down. As of June, they never still get the inquest to prove, okay, say fine, no be our fault. Because she believed that there were gross misconducts, there were ways they did not handle the child properly. And now she asks for help. And now looking at the matter, can they talk about and for make it for better? How fair?

0: somebody was a bit more careful, if maybe somebody chose to do in work a bit well, that'd be the question we will ask this very beautiful morning. But before I go in plenty, make a sharply collect this message from my information minister. Make yourself hear this market as you say.
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2: 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As a new week don't begin, we want to make it better for us. Now it make us the double our hustle, so that we self go fit ball. But if society can scatter, now him be say, what I don't pass a gari? Oh yeah, rotate, enter, make it for better. This Monday, making Monday morning by 10 a.m. for Oga Madam office. Make we raising some kind matters and things we go make our area better for me and you. Make it for better. Now we are better day. We go.

0: yeah, so now the matter we're looking to for make it for better our health system. The way we it happens, some doctors too do also say Nigerians, we know they try. Say if person picking or family they sick, say then we be professionals go work hard, they go do everything. Say if the picking where we go run go church, we go do Thanksgiving, go to say now our pastor, now him pray we make the picking where. Then work on they work tirelessly, endlessly. We know they value their work. But if anything go wrong, say we go remember them. We'll toss in a then kid the picking. The doctors now they talk say some doctors where they argue this matter, they talk say, where to go make a medical professional go want a child dead? Why? Say there is no way a doctor go wake up intentionally. You go say one may picking die. Say not possible now. Say not feel possible. And I think they talk this one. Other doctors come they back and say no mind Nigerians and their way of life. But then the question a very simple question. No, a very very simple thing. May they do the normal thing where they for do. May they do the investigate. If everything proves say nobody hospital and Chimamanda go cry, yes, now human being she be, but she go move on. She go move on. But then the fact say that they stall the matter. The fact say that they want use the matter. Now it be the issue now, where should they cry for help? Where should they talk, say, make Nigerians, may they begin look into this matter. He say, make people where they pray for her. Simona no stop to they pray for she and her family on top this conversation. I like know what you think about and you where they listen. You feel, say, if this could happen to Chimamanda, with who we can say, okay, she's high and mighty in the sense that she's connected. She get the money. She know people. You know, she's good. If she feel experience this kind kasala, what if it happened to everyday people? That be the question whether they ask. Do you feel our health system somehow not a function the way we suppose? If you see our health system, it get as a be. Because my mother not be person where they quickly they talk for public. Like, if you even check her socials, the last time where she posts, now since June last year, and when this whole thing talks since this year, we never see her talk anything till she open up yesterday when they talk about her. We say her heart, they still they raise because she didn't miss her son, Nkanu Nnamdi. He said, no, be smart. He said, her first son, her Diokbalaso, now they just off like that. And say, you're okay now. We be saying, them first, I apply for this inquest since January. We go show, say, okay, the thing happened to their son, go be on top of the rumor, say they acted with negligence, say they do their full work. Since January, so up to now, say you look here, they try manage the crisis, but instead, they hide them. He said, well, we're paying and pay. He said, this same Euro court now, they tell high court to stop the inquest. The inquest now, we'll be saying that the public judicial inquiry, we go determine the thing was surround the Pekin death, whether not natural. He said, no be trial. He said, she never even they take them go court yet. She never they claim for damages on top of her son's death. All she's saying is, let us know what really happened from professionals. Because this inquest now, different doctors from different field, different people, where be say they inside and where sabi the work, now they go look into them. They go check the way where they manage the matter. He said, if really, said the Eurocare Hospital, and said they care about the truth, why they can't they delay the inquest since January? So why they can't they distract the whole thing? Say now, finally now, they try to stop her. And somebody can't they say, he admire her. Somebody where they upper echelon for the hospital, say, he admire and respect my mother. So you know what make the carry the matter go court because her name now, they go drag her for mud. And bad things where they go talk about her since the court case and everybody if he go to any level. And she says she no send. Anyone want I won't bring up, make owner bring up. Have you had that kind of horrible experience with any hospital in Nigeria where you maybe take your loved one to and you'll be like, if to say these people really acted a bit faster, this thing for no happen. Sometimes the person may not die, but some health issues for come up. If you even be woman where they labor, but maybe because of one or two emergency pop out, and maybe not be where she for register. By the time where they delay, run, go this side, run, go that side. By the time where they finally come out to look the woman, sometimes she don't lose the baby. And at that time where they see, say, the matter done bad, now they will come, they hurry around. But when you were first telling them, I beg, they know the answer. Why our health sector be like that? Are they come back after this break?
1: 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We they come back for Wazobia FM.
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2: 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As a new week don't begin, we want it make it better for us. Now it make us the double our hustle, so that we self go fit ball. But if a society can't scatter, now him be say what I don't pass a gari. Rotate, enter, make it for better. This Monday, making Monday morning by 10 a.m. for Oga Madam office. Make we reason some kind matters and things we go make our area better for me and you. Make it for better. Now we are better day. We go.

0: Oh yes, I open up the phone line as we talk about our experiences. As Chimamanda open up, they talk about the fact, say, up to now, they don't install the inquest where she applied for since, you know, over the death of her son. And we'll talk about how justice sometimes they had. Imagine, if now for some places, that case, if I don't trash them, end them, you know, grant her whatever justice she deserve, and let the case go. But the way we take the stall case for Nigeria, up to now, they never start to. Speaking whether it's in 7th of January, inquest where they request since January, when people begin, they talk, saying a negligence on the part of the hospital. They come up now, they say they don't want them again. They approach court. How? Wait till they don't see. I mean, they don't see, say this inquest go expose them, or they be expect, say, make we just apply for the inquest, make the matter die down. Say maybe Chimamanda go forget the case. And she don't tell her, they go begin dig up things. She said she no care. Anything when I want dig, more when I dig and come out. Nigeria health sector, how you see the matter, self? Nigeria health sector and how they take the handle patient. Yes, some things big pass doctor. But the one way they within the hand of the doctor, how best to handle them? The number to take call us this morning is 08029840053. You feel to call us for 08032789512, or drop out for 08057309377. Good morning, Wazobia FM.
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0: Good morning, this is now Wazobia FM. Welcome, sir. Your name and where you dey call from?
1: Thank you very much. This is Jude, all the way from Onzam. So, on the issue of Chimamanda and her son, her late son, you know, what happened has already happened. Was she not the person that took the child to the hospital? If she noticed or expressed anything when she went to that free place, then she explained to her lawyer who will first shoot against the hospital. Imagine for what do you call it? Autopsy. I have forgotten what you called it. So since January up to now, they have been delaying. They don't want to investigate about it. So let's just forget about everything, because our judiciary system very, very corrupt. It's not trustworthy.
0: I don't understand you. Sometimes, see, God, you must not comment on every conversation. If you don't know what to say sometimes, just listen. Which one is she should just forget everything? See, it's easy for your mouth to talk. If na your own picking, you go forget I'm just like that. This is a twin. You know the problem with twin? She dey always see the twin brother. He dey always remind her. The child go dey always dey ask for him brother. You think say that kind of pain na my. Let her forget everything as how. Why should she forget it? Because if everybody keep forgetting everything, may we live unto God, may we live unto God. Now why we dey where we dey for Nigeria? But if something happens,

0: take life for you to give me my results. You say they don't take life. Make I got it. What I didn't say, no, you will leave by yourself. Come and move me here. If you will mess up now, I go scatter everything. Then they call the do meeting. They do me one side, they do me another side. But they say, okay, make a start generator now. They go start generator. Give me my results. I can't come.
1: Imagine. They been get generator.
0: In the time.
1: Oh, God.
0: I can't carry the blood, reach inside the mark. They're not treating me that day. Before you know, come, you know if they say that they do meeting, somebody die. I come there, they where they shout my the sickness, they shout to say, my

0: Everybody, they cry. Nobody defend anybody. Also, one master said, make I go emergency. I go emergency. They carry to Ramadan, inject me, tell me everything. They, one, 2 minutes, my body cool like cool. They said, make I can go tomorrow, make I come. Now, for Unizik Johnson, everything at a time. I tell you, I don't go hospital again. Do this next sickness. Let you claim me. I need that life. Thank God.
1: So sorry for your experience, my brother. You know, Nigerian hospitals sometimes not be where you pray to go. And that is why you find out say people know they even go government hospitals again if they get the money. But sometimes, not the same anyhowness. The problem, eh, not be say our doctors know no work. Nigeria gets some of the most intelligent doctors all around the world, but there's this anyhowness, this negligence where they spread all, it is stink. Now one smell where they follow Nigeria everywhere. It there for our health system, it there for our school system, it there for our judicial, everywhere where you go see that character everywhere. You know, sometimes just to talk. If I was in your shoe, God forbid, I don't pray that for anybody. That's where your brother nowhere. Where he tell you no follow them go police. Not be me go leave my person for the. I no go try him. I not even want words, make me and you get issue. I not even get that power. The most important thing for me is to make my person survive. When I don't reach hospital, I don't study their body language. Father said that they do that. Now, straight ahead, carry my person, come off for there. Go the next available hospital. Maybe the thing, major issue where the privates where they are around say they no go fit handle. Because when they don't, they waste time. You go find out, say, for human life, in cases of accident, most times, time. They're very precious. 30 minutes can make a difference between who go live and who go die. In fact, 20 minutes delay, if it makes somebody go, as in go. And you know what? No matter the case where you make after the person don't go, it's not the same. Like Chimamanda now, yeah, she's hot, she's bleeding. But even if she ever get justice, they shut down that hospital. It cannot bring back Nkanu Namdi, her son, back to her. It can't. So, I don't even want me and person get to that point of, me, when I don't see say the language, I don't look and say these people just want waste time. They don't start the normal Nigerian tactics. And when they don't say, I bet they do the thing. May the person survive first. Because now who their life? Now they talk of a matter. Because if anything happened, that person go. No matter the justice you get, the pain has been created. And also the beggar health workers. Yes, I understand. The country is messed up. How do we explain it that hospitals do not have 24 hours power supply? It's still the same bottlenecks of politics. Where would they play? I know a very big government hospital. The, hey God, I go talk and share. You know, go beat me. The she been a CMD, I've been a CMO, did they call her? Now inside chick, now she they supply the diesel for the hospital. He carry the diesel. That is the fuel where they need for hospital. Project. Federal project will be billions giving side chick. Now that one, he tell you, said to the babe. So if the girl was to supply maybe 100 liters per day, she will supply 40 or 50 as a man do her. And nobody go talk him. Because now, okay, babe. And you tell me why hospitals in 2026 should be shutting down. Because there is no light. Some hospitals, big hospitals in quote, theater, AC no they work. Person lie down for surgery, they tear and open, heat, they full in body. How one take explain all this kind of thing?

But this is the Nigeria we are in. I know our health workers will say sometimes it's not their fault. Most of our, you know, because of the way where the civil service, they don't fit tell you what it happen. Now, some doctors go tell you, if they look, you say, ah, you understand, you know what's up. They go tell you, say, leave this our government hospital to come my private. Sometimes I will say, ah, they agreed it. No. Sometimes, for some government hospitals, not all, most of the equipment don't die. You know, they work again. But they got to keep up appearance now. You know, they work. And then you find out, say, some consultants too, because they need to make

can say Japan no go favor me at this state. Make a day here. You can just get your own private. Some of them say they go even use that their private. They show people shaggy. You will come meet them for the hospital. You go say, I'm not free. Come and meet me in my own. So that the money go fit enter their pocket. Some become greedy with the matter. Yes, are they paid well? Maybe not as good as their mates abroad. Is the system favoring the doctors? No. Do we have enough professionals? No. Most of our young doctors, nurses, everybody they go abroad. And I know go stop them more. Because if not my own pikin self get opportunity to work for Nigeria and to work for abroad, I'm not gonna tell him say stay here. I'm not gonna tell him because I go one way I go better for him. So at the end of the day, the hospitals are overwhelmed. But can we do better? That's all we are saying. We not all say doctors na perfect human beings. Doctors too na human beings. Yes, doctors break down. Yes, doctors are overworked. You know, sometimes go all these old people clinic, like a hypertension clinic, diabetes clinic. Follow any of your grandma go clinic or your mama or your papa. You go see crowd. You go see elderly people in their late 50s to almost 100. Sometimes they go reach like 150, 70 to 200 people. And then only three doctors go attend to them. And the doctor, before you know, everybody don't start. Before 12, please, oh, I cannot take more than 20 patients. Oh. Do you blame the doctor? And sometimes too, they'll come share and give student doctors too, where they do house officers. Because the chief don't tire. The senior reg don't tire. The junior reg don't tire. The consultants don't tire. But crowd still full. And so the one way not to get experience now, how you want to attend to those people? And then we'll talk about language bias, because most times, ideally in hospitals, it's supposed to be people where they feel they speak that language. Our hospitals here should be doctors who can speak Igbo. Our hospitals around should be doctors who can speak outside Yoruba, Urobo. But imagine a doctor where one treats grandma where they 80 years and grandma no sabi speak English. Grandma, they try, they use the language they speak. The doctor no understand anything. Smart in pepper, but they worry the doctor. If he write another thing, whereas grandma talk another thing. And before you know, issues don't start. All these things now the issue where government gets a very huge role to play. But in all of it, we dey beg our health workers, our health practitioners, let's be a little bit human. Do your own best. Even if anything go wrong, make you know, say, at least I shall do my best. It is very important. I say this message, say good morning to you, area mama. Your voice is a wave of hope. More blessings to you. Say, coming to the wahala on ground, make a Chimamanda no grill. He said, this is more, there is more to this case since the hospital done they threaten her indirectly and they don't agree for the inquest. Of course, I don't think say Chimamanda go let that matter slide. If they are sure, say their hand clean, bring the inquest. Since January, why did they stall them till June? How many months did they do the inquest? Allow the professionalism. Let them do their work. Since you not claim, say you not do their own part. I pray she gets the justice she deserves. And I hear I go take Barbara on top this conversation. On a good morning this morning.

0: Hey, emeka ina mabonu komu bwa o. 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
0: 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Go enjoy your.

Oh yes, welcome on top Office Palava. And this morning on top Office Palava, we dey talk about two things. So I want to. So the first one now we want to talk about na credit theft. You know, understand? For some kind of office now, we na go plenty day they work.

0: maybe they bring projects here. How want they solve this project? They thought, say, ah, this project will cost us maybe 10 million to execute them. And we'll go spend 6 months. And maybe now you be the younger person for the office. But because say, you don't work with somebody, or maybe your brother, sabi that thing. You thought, say, no worry, this thing don't need to take us 10 million. It don't need to take us 6 months. I know person will go help me. We'll go feel achieve and lesser. And we'll go feel even do and faster. For example, now you don't carry that work, go out. Show your brother. And because say, your brother is an expert for that field, your brother finished the work in 2 weeks. The same thing what they plan to do for 6 months. So, and instead of the 10 million with the budget, maybe your brother charge 3 million self. Now, the main or guy will come the following month, say, hey, how far that project? Have we started it? Now your guy will stand up, say, yes. In fact, sir, we are finished. Your guy will say, is it possible? Say, yes. You say, I am my team. Also, they will say, yes, I was able to get people. Every other person gonna look, you say, as how. Like in go talk, the other guy will say, wow, that is amazing. They go to praise and say, in fact, you deserve a promotion for this. In fact, boss, even the 10 million we budgeted, we spent only 5 million on it. Every other person they look you. This other go just they rant. This is your own organ and go to rant. Your guy go to heal him. See, Kai, saying to sabi work. In fact, say he go get promotion. In fact, make him choose holiday. Say summer they come now. Where in one go summer? Which country? Say for doing this project of 6 months in 1 month, they go collect appraiser. They go promote him. They will give him maybe another official car. They will take him on a trip. But you know, say now you be the brain behind the work. He say 5 million, but not 3 million your brother even charge self. Instead collect. And now they praise and they promote him. What do you go do? You go raise your hand, say to the senior or guy, excuse me, this thing where this my guy talk, na lie. Na me do one. Or you go just keep quiet. Watch him to collect that glory. That be the question. For many offices, eh? Now monkey they work, babu they chop. The bulk of the work, the people where they do and the one where they did down below. But the person where they give the credit, now the your guy at the top. If you're there for that kind of situation, now you they do the work, but another person they praise, what do you go do? You go they pay you, you go just the bear them, or you go open your mouth and say, make I talk. It be like now for market, manager will be senior one boy, now he they in charge. Or guy maybe drop container away when I go sell for 3 months. You now, because you get good relationship, you get contact, you sell them off in one month. Senior manager go tell or guy say he don't sell them. Or guy go they proud, they hail them. But he not even do anything, he don't know when you sell them. You go continue to they keep quiet. Or you go say no, I don't feel allow another person use my glory. Make I talk my own. What you go do? That'd be my question. Remember, say, if you expose them, you feel enter one chance, so because you go come, they give you tough time. But will they come back?
1: Na mbu fodo ndi madana ya ma ititeta hasi agucha bia kama mbu fonu gosi gi otu oteme la anya ugbu a onye nwe m na arahura nga emi hu fodo o na amaya anya ya osetigo ka nwere ohere a me auto update 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
3: Even in Niger, that hot pounded yam and soup can wait because a penalty is about to be taken. 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
1: Make we return back. 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
2: Oh yes, we don't return back, and today I ask you a question for Inside Office Palava. You they work for a place where be say maybe now you be the brain where they do the work, but now another person they collect the accolades. Now the person they promote, now the person they hail say they do better. But if the work come, now you go carry and go give. In fact, even the person no even fee explain the work. Oh. But Naim or Gasabi. Naim, they claim, say Naim work and say Naim organize una. But you don't even follow una. Do anything for the work. But when he reach the money where they involve, Naim, they hail. If you're there for that kind of situation, how you go take handle them? You know, for work space, because one person talk and say, the thing where he they face for where in work day now. Now say, now one person, you know, for their office, neither they hail every time. Ah, this guy is hardworking. This guy, they do the for where? He said, the funny thing be say, the guy go just share the work for them. He go follow him, babe, come out. They go finish the work, he go call Oga. He go to talk like, say, he don't work tired. Oga go they hail him, say he's a better person. Whereas, he not touch any work for them. So he say now, in the fear, to expose them, to tell Oga everything. What if Oga no believer? Now be the problem. And you know, say, if Oga no believer, he don't enter one chance be that. You know what that one mean now? When your direct boss get issue with you, even senior boss no go always there. You feel enter one chance. What do you go do if you did that kind of situation? For some places, like the last time we talk, the lady we talk say, the HR resign, now she be assistant. They continue to they pay her assistant money, but actually they do the whole work. They go bring another HR, that one go stay small. You go jack back, go, but she go continue to do the work for months. So, but they don't go agree promote her. They still say she they do the work clean. Oh, they'll still they pay her small money where they pay her. For her front, again, they go bring another person, do interview. They pay the person big, big money. And now she go still teach the new person how they take they run everything. He said by the time where they won't do and the third time, she tell them, say, okay. She not talk anything. Keep them quiet. And at month end, they just pay her money. And she just collect her salary. She not talk anything. She keep them quiet. Immediately, they employ the new person. She just carry her laptop. All the research, where she don't do for the system, self keep. Where be saying her personal research, she delete them. Wipe everything. Clear her bag. She don't apply for another place. So she say move. Now the company they run kitty kata. They begin they call her that Monday. Where you there now? Hey. What if so for them? Well, you see, I don't understand. You have a HR, ask the new HR now. That one say no, he's not on this. He say, oh, where the things that were on the system were my research and I don't carry them. Please now, at least come back, let's renegotiate. Say, oh, now we go feel renegotiate. But I don't dare they work. They do all the work. Una for my front, una employ the first person. He not even sabi anything. He they answer the big name. He they collect the big salary. But I mean, they do all the work. Una do and once, una do and twice, una one do and the third time. Say, ah. Say, body don't be firewood. Say, no be monkey. So I ask you, if you're there for that kind of scenario, because now serious palaver where they face people for their office, for even their workspace, even for inside market. I give you an example. Manager. Now you got a gift. Now you know everything where they happen for shop. Man, I get this one boy. We be saying a hustler. The guy sabi enter market. He sabi know what to do. The guy now go there. They do all the work. They deliver. Every. But yet, now manager go to collect the glory. Sometimes if you know even if you talk, say, ah, now me and my boys, now we do them. You go say, now me. Some people not be team player. Only and go they collect the glory. It just be like for ball. Some people know if he pass a ball, give another person. One make sure say only and they score. Even when the ball far from him, so far to pass and give the next person may score. Lie. He not be team player. In one may be say Naim. That kind person, if they work with them, what you go do? You go expose and give your Oga say, ah, Oga, this thing where you they hate this person for. Now me do amo. Or you go just keep calm. Loki. I be you no care. You say make a talking like that. What you go do? 080-273-0952 080-573-0932 080-578-1200 580-473-0937 080-578-1200
3: Hello,
2: I greet you. Good morning. No.
3: How are you doing?
2: Me, I dey fine. Your name and where you dey call from?
3: My name is Adugo. I'm calling from Usugo.
2: All right, make I hear you, Adugo.
3: You see this thing at the top now. The thing don't happen to me.
2: Wow.
3: As in, my own now, monkey, they walk, but go in the shop. You don't have any question. And they pay her like 1.5. For me, where they do the husband, they do everything. My only salary is 40K.
2: Mm-hmm.
3: I don't do and do and do and do and do. So then now, I don't even resign for the job. I can't feel the pain because now I need to get myself again.
2: Mm-hmm.
3: But before I go, I make sure say I call her. Make she know say me. I know how much she did receive. Say now 1.5. But she said the thing. Yeah, she made the guy anything, blah, blah, blah, this, that. People were there under her, they see her. So I do tell now, I don't want to leave the place. But before I go, I make sure see, I tell her, make sure not say that thing where she did be me and one. At the end, I tell her, say, see how much she did receive in a good house or village. You may be a slave, I be under you, they do job of almost 5 people. They do, and I don't get conscience. You see, people, people don't get conscience. People don't get conscience now, they know plenty.
2: You don't at any point feel like, say, may you tell the owner of the place?
3: When I want to tell the brother, they say, nah, she, they know, you understand? So, I don't say, nah,

0: till now, you don't get conscience. Thank you.
1: I hear you. Wazobia FM.
2: Yeah, I hear.
1: Hello.
2: Yeah, Wazobia FM.
1: Yes, good morning. Welcome. Now, Wazobia FM, we dey.
2: Yeah, this is Roger Prince. I'm calling from Asaba.
1: All right.
2: But the issue when you talk about people where they bring ideas, the organ could collect and manage the good issue style. Yeah. In my own side of view, you know that person where they collect that your glory passing for rank, have you? But you don't know rank, you don't under him.
1: Okay.
2: And maybe that guy goes to school, study hard, suffer hard, to get that certificate and make him to be higher than him, that's all fees. And you now I say what you be doing as a local laborer or somebody who is under him, your rank is never the rank, but he's also presenting your work in order to augment his office. If I depart a person, I will not be much angry. I will walk closer to him, always remind him that I have a percentage or a share in any work with the group. Because my email organ knows.
1: So if na person wey be say he no go give you that kind ground, because not be everybody get conscience to say, okay, fine, now you be my thinking tank. Okay, I go to find you something. Some people, they don't want year up. So what will you now do?
2: If that person, if I approach them, if you don't settle me to where I want, right? If they bring another work, I will come out my brain, I will complain to her, I will wait on, I will go copy, we will spoil the work, they will begin finding me again. I will charge.
1: Okay. It's a reason with the guy. Reason with guy man. Now me get the brain for this work. Yes. You know, like when they talk about, I might give you an example now for engineering. I know a friend who get very big engineering workshop, car workshop for Abuja. The guy study mechanical engineer, but he later called hit one, one of these car production company abroad. I don't know whether I afford. One of these country companies, I don't forget, when I afford, I'd be one of the cars. Now they employ the guy, a Nigerian guy. We school together. And he has made billions. The guy get money, die. So he come back to Nigeria. He say, Kai, with all this knowledge, he want open one in town workshop where go fit service any car. He had the money, he met a few of his friends, and they started it. Yes, they get the equipment, the technicality. He packed many graduates. But you know the funny thing? The people where they work there, where sabi the work, gangana, the local mechanics for road. They pack many of those mechanics where sabi. They just go around the town. We are the ones where sabi. Most of them no agree. Say they want to work on their own. They don't feel the answer person, yes, sir. The guy made them mad offer. Like, if as Ghana, maybe you know they make, maybe let's say 700K a month. The guy was paying them 22M. He just use money, pack those local mechanics come. And the persons where he put it, he first of all pull trained engineers, though. If I not say those words, not grammar, they speak. If you reach time to open gearbox, they don't know, they will come, they read, they go, they use. He said, but when he pack those local ones, enter, what he do, he say, he can't brush them. He can't carry them, they give them training upon training. Some of them will not go to school. He can't even enroll them to the school online. The old man, they say, I don't feel like, he said, no worry, leave the grammar. Just, I won't make you at least get certification. One of the time where he come around, he park all this in mechanic, go one African country. He just take them out for holiday. They say, ah. He said, maybe they come back, their mindset changed. Everything changed. He said, when he started working with those local one, that they made times 10 of when he, of waiting he make when he be carry all those Zaje, where go school park full in workshop. He said, those ones, he was paying them almost times 3, but they were not producing anything. That's why abroad, most times, they know they pay you by certificate. They pay you by what you bring to the table. They feel look person when no go school, where you just say you no get certificates. They go pay them better because in they deliver the work. Their own not be by waiting you carry a certificate. Their own, you feel deliver. It's so painful, say, most times. You no get who you go be, where you go sweet. Say, now you they do the

0: contract now of 20 million. You will be hungry man, job a man, where they road. He go give you that contract for 2 million. You go, they thank him. Oh, God, thank you. Boss, but you want the road for grand, they thank him for the 2 million. By the time where you do the work, you buy things of 1.5 million. You stress yourself, kill yourself for 500,000. Even on top of the 500,000, you feel still pay people 100,000. Not only 400K, now you carry rich also. But you, they hate that man. But the man don't chop 18M on top of your head. At the end of the day, do people have conscience? No. They'll tell you, say, if you get conscience, you know, go feel do business, so you know, feel blow. But then, where do we bring the middle ground? Say, okay, fine. Even if not be me want to do the work, yes, that my connect, I take get her. Why I no fee pay that job a man 5M? Make me chop 15. At least, so that if he finish the work, he go fee still get ahead. So I'm going to tell you, say, if I pay him 5 million, he can't make gain of almost 2.5. He no go lawyer to me again. So you better say my kiva and poor. The more where they poor, the more where they go they lawyer. So some poverty, not to just to keep the poor more lawyer. What's up here if I move the household? The number to take on at 08029840053 08027 89512 08057309357. Yes, good morning, who they house? Welcome.
1: Yeah, good morning, hello.
0: I deal with you.
1: Yeah. You know, which I want us to. Because if you do pictures like this, that's a big land. You are not over anybody with really ask me for anything. The day where I manage for best. The end is so.
0: Aye. Call me back. I still there for inside the house. I don't know what happened. Maybe now your network cut you off. What's up, BIFM?
2: Hello?
0: Yes, welcome. Good morning. You there, hear me?
2: Yes.
0: Okay, go ahead. Ah, Wazobia, good morning.
3: Good morning.
0: Yes, welcome, sir.
3: Okay. This thing happened to me, my own be say, the government where they work with that time. By the work, the man go they collect in glory, my glory. So I first say, why be say every time, say, I mean. I call it one day, I just come on mind. I first go meet and tell and say, oh, God, see what's in the apple. Hey, let me give you an idea. He said, man, let me talk to them. I said, okay, no problem. I just saw more friends when they go meet my other. I tell God, say, oh, God, see what's in the apple. For this company, this thing, let me they bring the idea. See what's in the apple. So at the first instance, my God don't believe me. See, if only one faithful, the my God say, okay, make I come. Say, oh, yeah, this thing, the way they talk, oh, yeah, do I'm for my presence. As I do, I'm going to call that my manager that and say, oh, yeah, do this thing. He knows what you are. I say, I'm going to say, okay, no problem. Say, where will they go? Now, from there, I can't show up to my God. Can tell me, it's okay. Say, you get place where I go deliver job for them. Say, if I see deliver that job, then you know, say, what you are telling me, I try. Say, no problem. But I tell God, say, the work will last 1 week. Say, but I don't say before 3-4 days I go execute the job. You know the man is 3-4 days.
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0: Oh, yes, I tell you, and I saw we sit and down for here for Wazobia 93.7 FM. Yeah, so there my domot, Wazobia FM. Welcome. Okay, we're going to talk about, you know, organizations, offices, or places where we say, you know, you feel get the main orga, you can't get orga where you dey work under, or madam, where you dey work under, or Azumu boy, the senior one boy, the manager, you know, and the main orga where you get business. Most times, the junior ones know they feel assess the orga, the main orga. In fact, most times, if you need anything, now through your own person where you dey report on, now that one now go come carry all of them and complain, go meet the main orga. And sometimes, that middle man, so, you go one day use una glory shine. What do I mean by that? Be say, yes, normally, no be in administrative head, no being supposed they do the physical work, now you. But the fact say, maybe now you bring concept or idea, they take you not take achieve something. If you even tell Oga, say, me and my team achieve this thing, and as so person, at least mention your name as per person, we don't put in the work for we are, they no go try them. They're not going to even say me and my team. They go talk and say, now them, now only them do all the work. And the men of God go, they hate them, say they try, where? And you go there, they sack by you. Hunger, they hunger you. But God, they hate them, I mean, they collect better pay. They even say, now go abroad, may go rest. On top of your hustle, what do you go do? That be the question. You go tell the men of God, like some people talk, or you go align with and say, guy man, see, yes, now your opportunity to chop, but at least they find out something now as people wait there under you, or you go kukuma resign. What do you go do? Office Palava, who in my house? Welcome.
1: Hello.
0: Yes, good morning.
1: Good morning, my name is Ben Benny. I call from Enugu.
0: Oga Benji, welcome.
1: Well done, madam.
0: Mm.
1: You see that kind here?
0: Mm.
1: They like him. Because if they do me like that, I don't put my strength, they do the work, and they shop the money. You know what I go do me? It's not collective when they do the job, we go slow the speed of that work. When we slow the speed, now your guy will come, they ask, what thing they happen? You know, we're going to get the person where they shop the money. Go slow the work, so the work, nobody move. He said, where they shop the money and go come. Tell us, hey, what's going to happen? This and that. I would tell us, say, Oga, monkey they shop, babu they walk.
0: Babu they shop.
1: If you say this work go they go as usual, let us negotiate. Then, if you say, no, let me, they don't. Instead, they go shop the money. One of these days, I will just come work, come for seat. Will be a sick leave. When I get 1 week, Oga will no say work, no they move. Where something happens, she didn't say now you do this work. By then, Oga himself go put I know how work. Because when I come back, work will begin the
0: go again.
1: She understand.
0: No
1: need make I go beg him. Now my presence go show say now me they do the work. Because if you go beg him, instead go know how I go collaborate you for Oga face. But when you know the Oga country, you know the president for that work, and work load they move again. Oga go ask him, shouldn't you say now you did this work?
0: Man
1: don't come out for 6-2 days. Work don't go down. What thing happened? She understand. Now the two women have to do with that. Thank you.
0: I hear you. But you know, say some of these people, they're smart too. If they find out, say, this guy sabi the work, where they go, still find somebody else who sabi the work, pull on the side as the backup. And you know, one of the things where they weaken all these things, now sabotua. Maybe the medium orga, the middle orga now. He go on a on maybe the junior ones, you know, where they belong, go say, we they suffer for years, may we go meet this guy, align with them. May at least do something. Maybe our pay now na 5K a day. And now we they do all the work, the dirty work now in the office. At least make it increase them to, even if not 10K. Because the money they enter, we don't see and say the money they enter. Nobody say the money, no, they enter. Somebody from among now, because he go one play the good person. Now he go wrong, go back, go tell and say, see what these people they plan, no. And that person go come kukuma castle now. So in that kind of scenario, in some places, you go say, I go meet the main orga. Sometimes you know if you see the main orga meet. May I give you an example? For some places now, the men of Gafi no even dey Niger. Or maybe I should day on each or Asaba. The men of Gafi day somewhere like Abuja or Lagos. If you feel not even get a number, if you kukuma get a number, you not go even want to give you all them because you know Sabi you. You know want Sabi you. Even as one boy, he get how the Ogago structure in business say, don't tell me anything. Talk to your manager. Or maybe he go put sales gear where he go say, everything more than reports give the sales gear. So if the sales gear now can they do Oga dirty. Maybe as soon as they sell now, they keep record. The sales gear, they thief, una know. But you know how the markets be now. If you open mouth talk, ha. Every other person will loyal to her, go there against you. In that kind of scenario,

0: Oh yeah, you get 30 minutes. My 30 seconds. My time don't go far.
1: Okay. My own is direct. I didn't work under any middle logger.
0: Mm.
1: I work directly with the logger. I work in a consulting firm.

0: things they always day before, uncle. Mm. You go talk say you won't go give your pikin to another person to take care of, or me go they do maid work.
1: To see, to give out your pikin to another person to teach you now. Mm. You no go expect that pikin to feel fatherly or motherly love.
0: Yes.
1: When you're supposed to feel at that age, if in the in parents' house.
2: But it doesn't mean house. But it doesn't mean the person the child is staying with. It doesn't mean that they will maltreat a child to that extent.
1: Yeah, I feel.
2: Because I'm wondering what the woman used on that boy's body. Waiting she used do that kind, give and that kind wound for body. Ah, it all boils down to
1: details,
2: yeah. So it all boils down to like born picking where you fit take care of born. If you no get plenty money, no born children pass two, no born pass two. And you if like you said, Precious, what if you get money and then after you born your picking, things no can go well for you. You know, so they say now condition and they make crayfish bend.
0: Mm.
2: You carry your pikin give person. You wait, they carry pikin give. Make you day, like, make you, even though saying you know, go give that pikin, waiting your children, they chop. No, be everything where your children, they chop, you go give that pikin. At least, make, you know, they too obvious. Say, this person, na pikin, where they stay with me. Even though the skin color is not there. At least, you know, if people see this pikin for us, I go no say, oh, where this pikin they come from?
0: Yes.
2: They get food.
1: Stay for us.
0: Mm-hmm.
1: That
0: kind. He get some kind of maid where we say I don't see. You know, go no say that they do maid work for their side. You know, go no, except if she tell you, because their skin is okay. Mm-hmm. They are doing well. They are like.
1: That kind of thing. No, not everybody will get good heart.
0: Okay, oh, you don't hear around. I go see the open phone line for you. May you choke one as well. Make I set this 1 minute market. If I come back, I go open phone line on top of this matter.
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0: so, my person. The question where I want to ask you, where they hear me, eh? Be say, you feel say time don't reach, where governments go make better law. We go stop all these underage children from doing nanny work. I bet you feel say, okay, oh, not still training. May them continue they do one. Now, the question where I want to ask you be that, because for a 10-year-old boy, for a 10-year-old child to be doing nanny work, anybody day like that, it is obvious, say, okay, yes, yeah, so our Nigerian law is not so strong enough. So I they ask you where they hear me, you feel say time don't reach where our governments go make stronger law. We go stop all these underage children from doing nanny work. You feel call me for 080-327-8952. Or you send me a message for 091-2251-1075. Wazobia FM with my domot.
1: Hello.
0: Good afternoon. Yeah, who do my domot?
1: My name is Jerem, coming from Nigeria.
0: Okay.
1: I saw that video more I was shocked. Like that woman get my car. It's too much.
2: It's
1: too
2: much.
1: I think the government should actually put a law, you know, because that boy is too small. Yeah.

0: down. And I'm sorry, you made it from a side.
1: That is a star.
0: I don't think that kind of mark actually in his body is too much. Just too much for that boy. So I don't know where all these women are getting this kind of heart for. But I think the government should do something about it. Underage boys are not supposed to be, you know, doing nanny work, all this stuff. It's not good, even for women too.
1: Okay, thank you so much.
2: That nanny boy, now that small boy, and that small boy, if you wash plates, if you do some kind, which kind of work, that small boy.
1: I think you never see 8 years old boy carry 25 liter keg. What be say?
2: 25 liter. You see?
1: No. Yes, I know. Where they talk 25 liter keg. No be that yellow keg. Nah, they talk on that.
2: 8 year old boy.
1: You go here say he's strong if he carry him.
3: There's even something that is called foster parents. Parents, I be foster children. I don't think this child is a maid. He shouldn't be regarded so as a maid, like a foster child, like somebody that his parents are not capable of taking care of him. So he's temporarily staying with somebody. You know, maybe helping them wash plates. He's 10 years old, okay, he can wash plates, and then they'll be taking care of him. It's just that, I don't know if I should say Nigerian mindset. We don't know what foster care is. We don't know what it is. So they are just taking everybody that is not staying with their parents na maid. Everybody that is not staying with their parents is a maid, and I don't think that's how it should be.
1: And don't forget, say Nigeria gets Child Rights Act, where they protect every children whenever I reach 18 years old. But with the number of child abuse cases, where we say we just the year left and right, waiting be the problem. Now, because our authority know they enforce the law, where I mean, now because some people they choose to ignore this law, because this is really tiring. Today you go hear this one from me, tomorrow you go hear say, okay, this maid. No be last month we talk about one boy work by in yoga. One boy.
2: Yes, the one we eat yoga.
1: I'm not sure, I said that one don't reach two months. And this one, another maid.
2: Yeah,
1: 10 years old.
3: And that video, when that boy was drinking that Lucozade boost, I don't think that boy felt any pain. I think he's used to it.
2: And now, like,
3: I don't think he was feeling any. I don't think he was feeling any pain. He was just moving. He was just going like something like, now my normal thing be this. Why not they fear?
1: Who dey my domot? Good afternoon. Good afternoon. Hello.
4: Hello.
1: Good afternoon, better person.
4: Good afternoon.
1: Yes, ma'am.
4: Hi,
1: Mommy Angie, welcome, ma'am.
4: That's my thing. I greet you.
2: I greet you, ma'am.
4: Yeah, Mommy Angie, Kilmenda.
1: Welcome, ma'am.
4: For this matter, let me be first. Don't you be able to take care of? That is too hard. Let you take care of. Because this is the mother we give birth to that 10 years old child to October Korea. I can tell you for free, my production. Because not done the baby, they don't kill. You can't just get out for me. It's not the product. It's not the product, maybe they call that too. Because there is some account for the 9 months. If anything is wrong with you, now we need that to get out to go out to make. What people are going to do in school?
1: Mm. You say, my people, make my give birth to number so of children.
2: Now, that's the way they talk. No matter. You get some people will be say, hey, they are picking now. They don't give them out. So, can see the carry belly, the bone.
3: Nah.
2: If there's some families already like that, see the carry belly.
3: And most of the times, now people will not get money.
2: See the carry belly, the bone. You're going to say you don't go fit take care of this. And some no even say.
1: Where's the concern? Rich man with 9 picking.
3: With plenty children.
1: You don't get time for that. Just like I talk on the other time, say Nigeria gets child rights acts where they protect picking we never reach 18 years old. But what is our government doing about it? Is it that never, even if I say never get someone where they go use do example for these people to see, to know how they will treat another person's child?
3: Hopefully, this woman will be the first.
2: He said that Pekin been dying and they could just talk one kind of story, they could just weave her. It really makes sense.
1: I get a message from my WhatsApp. This man say, good afternoon, Wazobia FM. I'm Domiro texting from Mila. We greet you too. No be poverty. Some now people when no get good school for their area, they will now send their children to their friend in city. Okay, no wahala. I hear you. They no get good school. Greetings from Ombuchad. I saw the video, yes, and I was very angry. All this nonsense keep repeating himself because Nigeria child rights law is not strong enough to protect children. This country have no value for human life anymore. But why is it that whenever you hear child abuse, child labor, child molestation from wicked madam it's mostly happening in Anambra State. Why? Anambra people, they ask you. They ask now, why be say na mostly Anambra?
2: Anambra women, they treat their maid. Why are they do like that?
1: And because it talks, say child labor is too much in this country. Just come to 3-3 markets and see things with your eyes. They are being used to hawking pure water, vegetable, snacks, and other items. Our government official do pass on daily basis, see them and look them and look the other way around without enforcing the so-called law they have over child.
2: What's the essence of having free education in a state? Maybe say you go come state, you go see 5 years, 10 years old.
3: The free education, is it really free?
2: I guess it's really free.
3: It's really free.
2: Yeah.
1: Free education.
3: No problem.
1: What am I doing to Wazobia FM?
5: Hello.
1: Good afternoon. Your name and where are you coming from?
5: Good afternoon. My name is Max. I'm calling from Izuzu, Delta State.
1: Okay.
5: Please, I want to speak up for PG. You there?
1: Yeah, I hear you.
5: Okay, thank you very much. I beg, you have some comments. Some people, they talk say good school because of lack of good school or whatever. The major two way they cause all those things is that poverty, number one. You know, if you check poverty for each local government and for each community, poverty don't too much for Nigeria. So the essence of people self don't even know where they go start from. You understand? Some go come say they won't help your children or education, whatever. But there is, they'll not be the school, they'll put them into a rock. Maybe some go get children, go carry the old children, they go private, carry other one, they go public school. You good? You know good. And all those one are evidence of maltreatment. And another one, they go come back house, the old children go their house, sit down, they sleep. The other one go there, they go do work. They go do housework, they suffer up and down, they walk. Is it good? No. So most of all these things, what do they cause all these things for Nigeria? The poverty and to our government as well. Our government, you know, they look into all those, in short, to cut it short, Nigerian law, no, they exist. Because if you say they exist, before they stand, you know, like foreign countries, they say, they value citizen. So it just be. And so I don't know why most of all this molestation of child, it always come from Anambra. I don't know why. I don't just know why. Most of the maltreatment is too much there. I don't know. Is it that the evil women are lazy? But I don't see that they are.
1: Okay. What are my domos? Wazobia FM?
6: Hello, Wazobia.
1: Good afternoon, ma'am.
6: In fact, when I see that thing, I don't know how I
1: think.
6: Sometimes, when these people come to collect things through friends, family friends, my wife like this, my children like this, they will be on their knees. They will be begging. They will promise one or two. But my point here is, like that child,
0: those people, how many children they have? One or two?
7: Two.
0: Somebody can treat back our own like that and hand it over to them back. I believe all these things will stop because they have been doing it, you have been hearing it. Give them the example. If you treat another man's own bad, they take your own one or two, they do the same and return it back to them. Stop. You see, they kill you. You rape, they kill you. All this nonsense will stop in this country. Stop this before.
3: That other man that called, I don't like really agree with him for saying my treatment is when the woman's children, some of the children, the woman's children will be going private school, the child that's staying with her will be going to a government school. It's not really, that's not really being wicked. There are some good government schools. Government schools, there are some that are very, very good.
1: Yes.
3: And then when the child, you don't, that's the thing. You don't expect somebody that is staying with somebody for them to treat, for the woman
2: that,
3: and to
2: what
3: treat.
2: That's I was saying earlier. I told you that.
1: You don't even expect them to put.
2: To treat you like they are. Like
1: yes. Their own child. But it doesn't mean you should now brush, use the picking mouth, they wash ground. That's not what it means. My picking feet, they go private school. May the person where they stay with me, they go government school. It don't really mean. And then if they come back from school and children, they sleep. If the child is, like, somebody that is 12, 14, you can wash plate, you can sweep the house. And maybe I have a child of, like, 2 years or 5 years that is sleeping. If you finish your work, you go and sleep, you go and rest.
2: But mainly, for me, I advise having grown-up mates.
1: That, yes.
2: I don't see, like, okay, in that family now, that child now, he be 10-year-old now. The woman... first child now, she be 14 or 12 or 13 year old. You see that 10 year old child, they do more linear, they do more job than the those ones with senior.
1: Yes.
2: They see me. They feel me. Now, why I advise older maids, maybe say, get away, don't reach 19, 20 years. If you just, you know, go, no, say she feel handle, take care of children, do all those kind of things.
1: Children now, are
2: that
1: not
2: kid,
1: even.
2: That kid, no feel do anything. That child is supposed to day school.
1: Children are not maids. That's a foster child. Somebody that is staying with
2: that kind of child, they do
1: maid na person where you they pay. They are paying somebody.
7: Even if you are not paying the person, as far as the person they under you, anything in school, the person is going to school. Cause I know of some maid like that where they work, where we say their oga is not paying them, but they hit where they feed well.
3: They are going to school.
7: And their school fees, their guy is taking care of it.
2: Yes. Or if you even feel, say, you know, fit the base school fees, or you know, you get some people, get some maids, they'll be say, if they call them every month, you put them on the monthly salary, they go come clean, do everything, watch what they want to them, go at the end of the day. When you come back, you know, go, no, say, now, people with their house, now only the family only. Mm. Understand? You go, call out Zelu, all these Africans say your picking they go private. Why they made they go?
3: They go
2: your picking they wear this kind. Because
1: I don't have to buy the same clothes for them, but it doesn't. But I don't have the
2: for
1: same
2: your
1: time.
2: Own view, for your own view. That's why the public now go the same in other angle. And I know so you don't get what you do for this, but make you please them. Understand?
1: That's
2: but they go the same in that way, say, nah, this woman they match it.
7: And one of the reasons why all these things don't turn like this now, because of say, you get some people where they take care of maid like say, nah, their own.
1: Yes.
7: But the maid go come see maybe backslide them. Maybe give us information, say, okay, the guy get money, arrange thief. That kind of information,
2: and
7: give
2: some,
7: information.
2: And some maids, and some maids too are wicked, though. You don't really have to blame them. Some maids.
7: But this one is we are talking about a 10-year-old boy. 10-year-old child.
2: Yes.
7: When the picking won't do your picking. Wait. For the video, you know, you get waiting and see when for the video. He get where one person won't beat the woman.
3: Yes.
7: Where the woman can't carry her picking. Go front so that they don't go touch her. If they protest your own picking. But another person picking, you they do her anyhow. Like say,
3: you come down and give her mark for
2: now. Why motherly love? Women they like protect their own child, but child will not be their own. Most of them go show.
3: But thank God the woman has been arrested, right?
7: Yes.
3: She's in custody and then the child is being taken care of. That's just pray the boy heals and this car will not go. It will still be there.
2: Mm. It's a little kid. Maybe before he gets to 20, you forgot everything.
7: So I go sell market at the con.
8: Yes, so, Una, good afternoon. I just say, Ma, use this kulele zone time. Come remind you, say, it is very important. If you see they pay house rent, you never get for yourself one piece of land. Now, be say, you know they plan well for the future. I understand. Say the hustle, feed they tight. But now, small, small, now, why Crystal Garden Estate? 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

0: be say you and president fit just they live for the same city, you no go know. For that land where they behind Centenary City by Army Checking Point Kuje Abuja. 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No be what I ordered versus waiting I get to. Crystal Garden Estate, then they get land from 1.5 million, 1.7 million, and even above, depending on how the mood take carry them. Their documentation are free of charge. You no go here say you don't pay for land finish. You go constantly pay extra money to collect the documents of your land. Abana. And you know they add any extra or hidden money, then they very fast too. 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And they never show you your land even for October, November. 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
3: Yeah, so best alicious person, don't forget, say this time we will sit down poor body like this na Crystal Garden Estate. Na Crystal Garden Estate, na then guess on the source, so we will carry on, we will they go. I don't forget what we still they talk about. It get what I won't react to. One caller talk say our government say they know they do way. Because he say the law is not that the law is not effective. And truth be told, I've not really seen cases of this made issue and they punish the offender.
4: It's true.
3: Because money they go, you know, they go, they know as they take do, but this one, they don't arrest them, and people see they repost that video. I believe and I hope see they will take action on this. They will take action on this and punish this woman. You they protect your own picking, but another person picking where they work for you.

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4: You don't hear the matter?
5: How is it?
4: Oh, yeah, oh, yeah. 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

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And for our whole Alibunin, she be a Ugo one of Wazobia. Ngwan, come, chillax and cool your body for Kulele Zone with the First Lady every day. 2 p.m. go reach 6 p.m. Pokom on top Kulele Zone for re political matter, Tori, gist and yarnings, amebo and correct music where you go group to make your body sweet you pepper.

0: Yes, so better person, hope so you still sit down balance for your radio, because not only was Obi FM if we give you the best of the best.
1: Yes.
0: Interesting matter. Mm-hmm. And time what we do like this now 3:12. And now time for Monday ginger. Monday ginger. Ginger for the week. Now we don't bring come. Mm-hmm. And as you know, today will be Monday like this. Now fresh week, fresh opportunity. And I see fresh chance to level up your life. No let last week pressure follow you enter this new one. Whether you no get work before, no career enter this week. Find something to do with your life.
1: Yes, sir.
0: Because today na Monday and a new page. And a new page. And now you be the yoga of your life. So better person where they hear me. Don't forget, say this life is day too short. Make sure say you invest time in things where they give you value. Things where they build you. Things where we say go bring growth to your life. Yes. Naim, make you they invest your time in. And also, don't forget, say no be every conversation deserve your attention. Mm-hmm. There are some conversations that all you have to do is just, okay, yes. All right. You don't need to say much. Yes, yeah, you dead there when the thing happen. Mm. Oga, rest. Oga, yes. Put mouth for waiting, you know, say go bring value to your life. Gossip, cho. Unnecessary arguments. Unnecessary competition. And all this negative talk, you yourself know, say, you know, go carry you go anyway. He no go carry you go anywhere. Learn where to talk and what to say. And if time reach you to waka come up for where you dey, make sure say you waka. He gets some quite people maybe say if they no invite them, they go tell say okay, yeah, so they won't go the place, they won't reach the place, they won't know how they take down for the place. Mm. My brother, I hate embarrassment. Choco, I hate embarrassment. If you invite me, self, I go see they give you excuse. Mm-hmm. No be say I don't like you. Sometimes I go just say, make I send you money, get with you, I won't go do. With the very, very urgent. Say, make you please, no verse for me. Say, I no go fit come. Say, I no go fit come. And I still get some kind of people be say social media. They feel sit down for social media for hours. Out of that 24 hours in a day, 20 hours, their phone they close to their eye.
1: Eyes.
0: They go depress them. They go, they press some, they laugh, they do cho-cho-cho. And that time when you sit down for your phone, they watch video, they watch things where they saw. That time, if you invest time for skill, you yourself know, see, within 3 months, you go, you will learn something. So there are some reels on Facebook where they say, those people put them out, as if they watch them, money, they enter their accounts. But you, where they watch them, your data, they convert them to money for their own accounts. Mm. But you sit down there, 5 hours, you do on top phone. You go come check time. Ah! Time don't go. No be 5 o'clock don't reach. No be 12 p.m. I sit down for yes, say make I press phone small. Social media good though. It good. Make you know what's in the go on board. Social media, if you control your life, yes. If you control your life when you don't already sit down with some, they press phone 247. You go just say you don't dare use to pressing on phone and you go get and maybe say they accept go they worry you because of too much screen.
1: Yes.
0: But you know go to reason now. That's why I say okay, yes, so you they laugh for that social media. Reduce. I don't they give you Monday ginger be that too. Make sure say you reduce them. And another thing where I want to talk about now about friends, people where they work out with, they get impact for your life. You get wasting that they had to your life. They get value for your life. I've been a cho be the kind of friends where you get.
1: Most spend.
0: Mm-hmm. Because you know people where they follow, they really really matter. Mm-hmm. If person where they follow, if the person no get impact for your life, or the person no they inspire you, they go slow you down.
1: Yes.
0: They go slow you down. Make sure say you get people where we say they go, they push you to do better.
1: Yes.
0: No no be people will be say, if you tell them, say, ah, I want to become a pilot. No be people will go tell you, say, forget that one job. You know, go there possible.
1: They will laugh you.
0: No. No be people will be say, they go, they laugh your dream. No be say, no be people will be say, you go tell them, say, okay, I'm thinking of investing in this business. What do you think?
2: First thing will come to their mind to discourage you.
0: Mm-hmm. Yes.
2: That's to kill your morale.
0: They go tell you, say, you feel be woman, maybe they follow your friend talk, say, you get this 100k where your man give you, and the reason I say, maybe you use and start something small.
1: Mm.
0: Your friend will be say,
1: no guarantee me they do.
0: Daughter, you say, ah, you get 1 week where just come on. The week, you know, to cost so now 150, drop down 100k, you go add 50k to run later.
1: Mm.
0: Now, that kind of friend you they work out with today, now Monday. Today na Monday, June 15. No fees say you know time don't go. Time still day. You still have 6 months plus left to learn a skill. You still have 6 months plus left to be a better version of you. Hmm. And also, don't forget, say, waiting you they do now, and waiting go show for tomorrow.
1: Yes.
0: If not sleep, you they take your time, sleep. Don't worry, tomorrow, time go say now. Should be tomorrow, if your mates, they may come. You go remember, say, time where you self suppose wake up, they also, now so sleep.
1: And I know.
0: You they sleep. You go come begin, they bite your finger, say, ah, if to say you know, you self, if you don't put more effort. If to say you know, time where you they sleep before they use and also learn one or two. Because if you waste today, tomorrow it go reflect around where.
1: Mm-hmm.
0: Yeah. You and your friends, they also they feel so, okay, yes. So, yes, it good. May you know overwork yourself. May you know over stress yourself. But then being in the same circle, no, it's not good as a human. If person comes, you say, there's this skill I thought of. It doesn't require much. No feel say you won't just focus on your business. Ask questions about it. Make your research. Ask people where don't do that skill before, whether it bring money. Abi, no bring money. Nobody one where you go chuck your head. You go come they regret and later.
1: Mm-hmm.
0: If not waiting, you feel they do as second ozu, abi third ozu. My brother, my sister, my daddy, my mommy, put your head. May you serve they do waiting. They also don't join the one where you they do. Any money where they come from there, if you they save them. And maybe end of year can't reach and use and pay your house rent. You self go happy say your main ozu. You know common money for house rent from her. Say now your second ozu. Now you take pay your house rent. So make sure say you improve. Make sure say you know just sit down for where you did.
1: Mm-hmm.
0: Yes, people go talk, but your life no be their own. No. If you they chase everybody's opinion, you go lose direction. Yes, you go lose direction. Now, this is life. If they never talk about you, you know, get as you want to climb up. Yes. The ones where you know do, they go talk and say you turn. Mm-hmm. The ones where you do, they don't go lay too much emphasis on it. So they don't go see them. Say, okay, this person do better, but that one where you do way bad. Now, then they go sit down and pull body.
1: Mm-hmm.
0: My daddy, my mommy, my brother, my sister, anytime where they talk bad about you, eh? If your conscience that you serve, you say, okay, true, you do bad, change. And if your mind, they tell you, say, this thing where they talk, no be so it be. My brother, dust your slippers. Focus on yourself. Focus on your growth. Focus on how to be better. There are some talk where we say person go talk, it go weak you.
1: Mm-hmm.
0: That moment, it go then I say, make you react to the person, make you talk something, make you... We are not perfect. Nobody is perfect. Me, where they talk for a year, I know they perfect. You still get one or two things where we say, myself, I they work on. Nobody is perfect. But every day, I go ginger myself, say, ah, I want to do better today. Let's see how it goes. Let's see how it goes. So you, where they hear me. Now you be the master key of your life. People opinion, it no matter. Your life, not your life. Your life, not your own. No, they chase everybody's opinion. Mm-hmm. And as I talk on the other side, I say, anything, when they add value, whether not habits, or being a friend, or I've been in a relationship. Oh, mm-hmm. You get some kind of people who say they don't give up on top relationship. Say they want to use their life also. Say anything relationship, you know, concern them. My brother, he good though. I beg. But at the same time, so love is good. I know talk say love no good. I don't talk say love no good. I don't talk say me, you know, do relationship. Oh. But if you see, say the relationship, they stress you. The relationship, they give you a headache. The guy, they manipulate you. The woman, they manipulate you.
1: Mm.
0: The wife, they, man, not to say the wife. The, if you, yes, if your wife, they nag, follow her talk. Follow her talk. If she get people where we say she respects, talk to them. May they follow your wife talk. See, this is the way she they do. You know, like her. And if not the husband too, they nag. If not your boyfriend too, they nag. Follow and talk. If you know one year word, the ones where you know say they respect, they hear word too.
1: Mm.
0: Make sure say you call their attention to it so that it can change. Don't give yourself headache. Don't give yourself IBP on top something when they bring value to your life. Don't give yourself mental stress on top cho. You want to follow person compete, person where you know say a husband they spoiler. But you will be say your husband they try, they but manage. He never too big like that. You want to follow that kind of person also. My sister, if now your 500 naira lip gloss you get rubber, no beauty you do. Yeah, wait till be this thing when they call her lip combo.
1: Lip combo cheap now. No beauty you rub Kylie Jenner.
0: My brother, rub that 500 naira. Sorry, my sister, rub that 500 naira on. Your lips go to shine. Your baby go see her, he go kiss her. You don't get money for lip combo. You don't get 5,000, 10,000. But you see, you want to do lip. I reason that thing for market too. They, on Saturday, I enter one man shop, I won't buy cream. As I can't see lip combo, I can't say, Omo, me say I want to do lip combo. The first thing will come my mind, I say, I don't get mad. What I want to do lip combo for?
1: You want that? You go do it for yourself.
0: Wait, man. calm down. But then I was like, I can just be doing it.
1: Mm-hmm.
0: I can't sit think and say the price as at the year. This one 2,000. This one 5,000. This one 10,000. I see, Oga. You see that lip gloss where they shine for person lip.
1: Mm.
0: When no pass 1K, just give me that one. Make her they use
1: that one where they very very. You know, where they last.
0: You see that money, that 5K, 10K. The protein where I buy for my stew that day, you know, too much. That's so why I just carry the money, say, I want to add this money to the protein where I want to buy, cook my stew. If I come back from market, we go still continue on top of this level.

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1: Why you go need another body when we be here for you now? 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We sabi chook mouth jaw.

0: Yes, so welcome back, my people. Now, motivation, be that's where I play for you by Eriga. I don't motivate you. I don't play song for you. And on top this level, now we see day. If you just join us, you don't enter the right place for... You don't enter the right place for motivation. We motivate our people.
1: Yes, sir.
0: As they go, they go. As this new week don't start like this, no reason and say time don't go. No reason and say time don't go. No reason and say, okay, oh, this year don't pass. This year don't work. If you still do something with your life, you can still do something. Miracle, you know they reach 1 minute before it happen. You get plan for business and you can't get small money where you feel you start something, but you wait for another money may journal before you go start. My daddy, my mommy, my brother, my sister, you see that small money where you get, some people they find now to start their own business. Yes, some people they find now to start their own business. So I don't forget, say if it never happened to you, nobody say it no go happen. Your own time it they come. Your own time they come, will be say the whole world go know you. They improve. And not compare your journey with anybody. Choco, the thing you get for us.
2: Hey, you don't talk most of the things, Sha, but it seems be say, I just want to say, if you get up in the morning, if you wake up in the morning, don't just carry your phone and be scrolling through social media and be watching videos and be laughing. You get up, you get out. If you get up, go to a workplace. If you don't have a job, you go and search for jobs. Do something that if you do it now, in future you will thank yourself. Like you will say, yes, thank God I took this step. But don't go and do illegal things though. Do things that are pure. You know, go for workouts. It's not about going to gym. You can do exercise in your house, in your small space. You know, live healthy. Roll with people that roll with you. People that you know that if you call them, they will answer your call and they are always there to help you. So don't go and be rolling with people that is just there to spend every time, any small money where you get, and to spend them. Any, like if you have maybe 50k, you want to start, or 100,000, you want to start a business, maybe you want to start selling gin. You will tell your friends, you will now say, how many gin you want to start that they sell with 100k? I beg, make we use that money, enter somewhere, go buy something. You know,
0: or more will chop. Or more will buy wig.
2: More buy.
0: Go fine.
2: So, real people that motivate you, people that will tell you, my dear, I have this business idea. Okay, you have 100k. Me, so I get 100k. Let's put it together and do something. Then we'll share the money. Okay. So, yeah.
0: You don't hear Choco?
2: Choco.
0: And if it's nothing, before I go ask you your own motivation, I go like make you call me. Make you tell me, what's be your biggest motivation so far this year? What's don't happen for your life? Or person where you know? We make you say, no, you know, if you give up, or say you go continue the push them. If it be promotion, if it be small breakthrough, if it be say the person survive something where you know expect, say the person go survive. If it still be lost, we teach you lesson. Or even how you overcome hard times. You know, everybody get their own. Everybody get their own. Everybody gets that one particular thing. We don't ginger them. So I go like make you choke mouth. If you call me for 080-327-89512, waiting be your biggest motivation so far this year 2026. If it's Inachi, oh yeah.
1: You know, as a TikTok, I'm new week, new
0: energy, new blessings.
1: Yeah, no matter what happened last week, today in a fresh page, carry your courage, your hope, and your also enter this week. Small, we will reach there. Another one, we say, no give up. Life may be race. Where everybody must reach at the same time. As I think I know you, but everybody no go reach the same time. Some people go fast, some people go slow. But the important thing we say, make we keep pushing. Another thing we say, now your mindset, before you complain, say Monday hard, ask yourself, what thing I feel do today we go make tomorrow better.
0: Mm.
1: Your mind now your engine.
0: Mm.
1: Also, and be consistency.
0: Mm. Mm. Okay, oh, thank you, Fesinachi. Good day, my domos. Good afternoon.
3: Pleasure.
0: Good afternoon, sir.
3: Good afternoon to you. Mm. How
0: are
3: you
0: doing? Are they fine? Everywhere good?
3: I don't forget that our sister. I mean, I agree with you.
0: Now, if Fesinachi and Choco, they're all right.
3: All right.
0: Mm.
3: Uncle Bato from Lagos.
0: Welcome, sir.
3: Thank you.
0: Mm.
3: In fact, but I don't talk so many things, eh? So many things. Me, what would you say? I take encourage myself as I do, you know, work out the journey for this life.
0: Mm.
3: Now make you no give up.
0: Mm.
3: Yes, you see, they say you don't try too many things because too many people, you know, especially the youth of these days, now they get patient.
0: Yes,
3: maybe they don't try one or two things, they see no work out. Ah, they say, I better go. Look, I find the shortest way.
0: Mm.

0: I don't really give up. I don't really give up because I don't try so many things. I may not work out. At a point, I was like, make I just stay back, stay for village, just the business that you say, anything why I see, shall not I, you know, manage and like that. But thanks to my mom, then my mom encouraged me then. I don't start different kind of organ, you know, workout. I was like, maybe the thing is truly the work for me. But thanks to her, and even to myself, we also encourage, because another thing that takes me to encourage you, another thing that for you to also pick up and encourage yourself to move on.
1: Yes.
0: So, and also, you know, take that advice. I said, let me go and try this one more time. The big thing is to work out. And today, also the glory of God. I'm on my own today. And I think that is most of the things many of our youth these days want. Both boys, both girls. That's what we need. Keep on pushing and doing. You know? And hope say, definitely, you know, a better future will come if you actually, you know, get patient and you keep working on yourself. Just like this to talk this afternoon.
1: Thank you so much. I really do appreciate. Who would you, my dumbass, was OBI FM? Good afternoon.
2: Good afternoon.
1: Your name and where you coming from?
2: My name is Chibot Thomas.
1: Okay.
2: So, this is my first time on call.
1: You are welcome. So what's going to be your biggest motivation so far this year?
2: Just like as Eric has said, wish Shmoo will get better and wish no fear about that. And my biggest motivation.
1: Okay, oh, thank you so much. Who day my dumbass was OBI FM?
3: Hello?
1: Your name and where are you coming from? Good afternoon. Mommy Angie, welcome back, ma'am. Welcome, ma'am.
3: Let's focus.
1: Amen. Thank you, Mommy Angie. Was OBI FM?
4: Hello.
1: Good afternoon. Was OBI FM?
4: Good afternoon.
1: Good afternoon, sir.
4: Yeah. Is that Google?
1: Your name and where are you coming from?
4: I want to get your number.
1: Okay. Send me a message for our WhatsApp line.
4: I know there must be more for the bed. 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I know there was a man, just more for the bed.
1: Okay.
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1: Thank you, sir. Yeah, so you don't hear keep pushing, keep believing that you can do better.
5: Yes.
1: Ife, you did talk the other time before I go phone line.
6: Waiting, I won't really talk. Say, everybody, we woke up today with a heavy heart. Remember, I say, strong pass with you in the face.
1: Yeah.
6: One step at a time.
5: Yes.
6: I know every seed where you plant today, you get especially making start today, grow today. You guys give and time. Because your harvest go rich. As long as you keep on showing up.
1: You don't hear Ramo, so my people, as they move through this day, we will stay focused, stay positive, and don't let the stress of life no alarm weigh you down. Yes, it go bend you, but no worry, it no go break you. You go survive them. You no get waiting in the face. We never do one or two person before. And some came out strong. Why some?
7: they're quiet for the situation. But motivate yourself, say, so far people did, we be say, this thing don't happen to, and they came out strong. So who are you that you cannot come out strong of that situation? Yes. We, me, I don't motivate you, you know. Well, I still give you one or two tips where me are they use. There's this small jotter, this color jotter. I don't know, maybe on another. The very small, no.
8: It's not.
7: Very small jotter, like very small paper like this. Mm. Where if you write something, if you enter my room, close to where they put my head, you go see like 5 to 10. If I just wake up like this, now, good morning. Keep pushing. It's another day.
8: Motivate yourself.
7: Exactly. So sometimes, if you sleep, still in my body, and I want to say, okay, make her sleep back. And I see that this thing, I go do it. I go you wake up, sharp. Focus on my business for that day. And also, I don't carry my day. They go. And there are days that I will feel so lazy. I will feel so tired. But I know that there are some customers waiting for me. Waiting for me to post, waiting for me to do it.
8: To come out.
7: So I got to show up for them. Even if deep down, I want to relax.
8: I want to sleep.
7: So you don't hear Ramo. We don't motivate you enough. I'm a better person. This month never reach end. Now the 6 months we did. We still have like 6 months before this year go finish. And because of say we don't enter half of the year, no mean say time don't go like that. No. Time still day for you to start that business where you don't plan since, but you think say the capital where you get for hand is too small. That skill, time still day for you to learn now. If you see you 3 months, 4 months to learn a skill, and by the time we be say yourself, you go establish yourself. You go get better story to talk. Say you this year 2026, so now waiting, I don't achieve with this. And I don't start on for January. Neither did I start on for February. I started June. And ending of the year, you don't do waiting. You
8: don't see results.
7: Yes, you don't see results. So you don't hear us. So make sure, say you wake up from your slumber. Start that business today. Start that skill today. If now woman you won't follow talk, eh? And you dey fear say the girl feel agree. She feel still no agree. Approach that girl today, but no be violence. If she tell you say no, no be fight.
8: They go.
7: Now men they trust woman. Now woman want to agree. Now woman want to say yes. So I like you, Sha. And I see woman want to say no, bro. I don't like you. On to the next person. If person actually don't come for me. No, come for me. Now motivation they give my people. So follow that get sucks today. So that by tomorrow she go answer you and she go give you twins. She go born for you. Man up, summon courage, and be a better version of yourself. Now here we go take bad break.
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10: Today, we go talk about infection problem. We go also talk about weakness for man body where they make man unable to perform in duty when it comes to man and woman affair or interaction. You get different types of infection where they affect both man and woman for body. The leading one are bacteria where they cause skin infection and it make it difficult for both man and woman to get fruit of the womb, especially if you don't take for their body for long without treatment. Too much sugar for body, stress, and person where small thing will make him mind jump, and even lifestyle factors like alcohol abuse, too much smoking, or even drug abuse feel make man fail to stand well in front of his partner when it comes to man and woman interaction. When this infection enter inside man body, it go affect veins for man body and the vein where they meet for man center body, and such a man will be unable to perform in duty like a real man quick before the man start anything.

0: 20063098. This bacteria they spread when person make direct contact with another person where you get them, or you share underwear or contaminated objects. It they cause itching for different parts of the body, especially private areas. It go fit affect your bone, and it fit cause plenty other diseases, because this bacteria they produce toxic chemicals for body where go fit cause small rashes or boils where go fit give way for other sexual transmitted diseases. When these bacteria sit down well for inside your body, person go begin they want vomit all the time, and now person go come out from toilet, he won't go back again. He go drink water quick, but throat go still dey dry. You know, go they understand how your stomach go they do you inside, especially your lower abdomen. And sometimes you go they experience pain. Peace self go be wahala. You go come on small with a lot of discomfort, not like the day before. And sometimes you go they pepper you. The urine no go good for eyes. It no go good for nose. The color go change.
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2: My people, una welcome to this health program. 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I dey stand three for the herbal show where they shelling now for inside Agofure Motor Park by Coca, Asaba, Delta State. My phone number na 0802-654-2163. 0802-654-2163. Why people they call me the king of eye service? Now because I they handle all eye wahala, and now from my grandpapa I get them. Now be the work where we they do for our family to challenge any kind of eye problem. I be elder, we don't see many things for life. I know they give you anything where you go to draw for inside your eyes. Waiting be those things where you feel for your eyes. Your eye they scratch you, I be you know they see well, especially for nights. You go to see rainbow every time. You know they see the mark where they for your hand. Sometimes now accident they cause this kind of eye wahala. Sometimes if now babele people, when no one see good thing reach your domot, you know they see clear. I mean the water go they draw from your eyes every time, but go they give you headache, and you know go sleep for night. Sometimes safe, you know go know which one be 500 naira, I be na 100 naira. Whether your eye problem na glaucoma, cataracts, pterygno, short sight, double vision, I be na eye poison, I beg you. No, you don't look, make you die for silence. Always they go for expert hand, go check your eye condition. And if any medicine where you take, no give you peace of body, can't reach 5 hours. I beg my brother, make you no use them again. Just waka, go see person with sabi treat eye problem. Remember, say, my name na Togo Man, the king of eye service, aka Mr. Stop Using Eyeglasses and See Well. I dey stand three for the herbal show where they shelling now for inside Agofure Motor Park by Coca, Asaba, Delta State. Make sure, say, them check your eye well before they give you any medicine. I get this kind of eye wahala before, but now God power and research where I do well, help me overcome. I beg, Papa, Mama, no, see, don't look, make your eye spoil you. This wahala no go allow you enjoy life at all. You no go fit go anywhere. You no go fit drive moto. Infection wey don't pay for body fits cause this wahala for your eyes. Remember say, na eye will fit use make money to see better tomorrow. I get computer. Why go carry test every 5 person wey first waka come my stand every day free of charge. That power will make water enter coconut where nobody sabi go make you see clear. We know they put anything inside your eyes. Our phone number na 0802-654-2163. 0802-654-2163. Plenty sugar for person body fit cause eye wahala. Dirty water where enter eye fit cause eye wahala. Soap water where they enter eye fit cause eye wahala. Plenty things fit cause this problem. Now make I the advice say make you the go see person where sabi eye treatment to test your eyes to know what thing cause your eye wahala. No forget say I dey stand three and my name na Togo Man, the king of eye service, aka Mr. Stop Using Eyeglasses and See Well. We know say the eye be the oga kpata for body, because without the eye you no go feel waka alone go anywhere. All eyes wahala go better and you go see well again. Papa, Mama, we go sure see better tomorrow. Amen. Unado.

0: 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Inside, I go for a motor park.
1: By Coca, Asaba, Delta State.
0: I did stand number 8. Stand number 8. My phone number is 090-66-20-02-30.
2: So, where to come be your home problem? Where be say you don't carry work? Can't go different places where you know they get solution. Now, this is where be say you don't build upstairs for your body. I be not the one where just they come small, small. Make I tell you, cassava where you wash, we no Greek clean. Not because you never send them Boriva. So, therefore, any kind of yama disease where they worry you for body. So, the one we call the sweeping for body be say, then get better machine where they go take check you. So, make you carry your problem. Make you not shame, make you not delay.
0: Please, don't die in silence. I dare stand number 8. Stand number 8. Hello and welcome to the program. My name is Ademiraku, aka Baba Fire Down and Stay Long, the King of Manpower. I dare stand number 8. Stand number 8. My phone number is 090-66-20-02-30. I would like to discuss about man-related problems. These issues always cause misunderstanding between man and woman during inner room matters. There are many things that cause this problem, such as long and short-term infection. For example, like Staphylococcus aureus, gonorrhea, syphilis, prostate gland enlargement, and chemicalized drugs, which is dangerous to our health. Please, if you are a man, always do your body test properly from a healthcare giver. Good for man-related problems, such as poor performance in man, weakness of organ, prostate, waist and back pain, correction of 1 to 2 minute ejaculation, absence of semen in man, enlargement of organ in man up to standard form. No matter how far or how many places you have tried to treat yourself without answer, always have hope. I am a man with elderly experience. I had this man issue before, but with this research of herbal medicine, Fire Down and Stay Long, I am now a complete man. But I didn't forget that this issue can make a man not to bear fruit after marriage. A problem shared is a problem solved. A lot can cause problems like long-term infection, taking hard drugs, excess sugar in the body, known as diabetes pie, hypertension, abnormal urinating, pus coming out of urination, which is also known as urinary tract infection, prostate. All this can affect your sperm or semen, making it to be watery, and cause or hormonal imbalance in both men and women. Sometimes over labor, stroke, and many more things. That is why it is good to always go for checkup from an expert. My dear listener, you can't fight sickness and disease with AK-47. It's only to seek for help from an expert as a real man. To become a strong man and enjoy your beautiful woman, it is not only to buy clothes, cars, and give your wife money without good performance. Your wife will not respect you anymore because she needs you more than anything to be an active man. You that have big body, small engine, infection can cause these issues. Chief Ademiraku, the King of Manpower, at stand 8, stand 8. My phone number now, 090-66-20-02-30. Again, 090-66-20-02-30. Bye-bye for now.
3: I greet you now, my good people of Asaba, and anywhere you dey listen to this program. Now me be Baba Iroko, aka Baba Sand and Waka, the King of Vein, Bone and Muscle Problem, the Ogbonga man from Ijebu Igbo, Ogun State, for the ABBA exhibition where they happen inside Agofure Motor Park here in Koka Bus Stop, Asaba Delta State. I therefore stand number 10. I say stand number 10. My phone number na 080-29-61-35. 83. I call him again, 080-29-61-35-83. Now, maybe the King of Vein, Bone and Muscle Problem. For any kind of bone and vein problem, this vein, bone and muscle, now the major pillar where all of us as human beings need to carry out our daily activity. Now, it be the connection, structure, and the road where blood they pass in our body. If anything happen to them and we not take care for them very well, it go cause many problem like pain, stiffness, cramp to that part of the body, and it go make the affected area useless. I mean that part no go function very well. My listener, which challenges you they face? Now inside bone, vein, abina the muscle. If they give you serious pain, and you no go feel carry out your daily activity, both home and in the office. Even to praise God, na problem. You go get heavy breathing, abnormal heartbeat. After small waka, you go the breathe, and your shirt go the mess and be. Baba Iroko, the King of Vein, Bone and Muscle. Therefore, stand number 10. I say stand number 10. My phone number na 080-29-61-35-83. Again, 080-29-61-35-83. 3583. Many people no fit waka from one pole to another without walking stick. Some dey for wheelchair because of this problem. Some dey suffer hotness, peprish, pain, joint waist pain, and general body pain. You no fit bend down to pick something for ground. Some na your hand and your leg go dey swell up. Abi your hand and your leg dey shake, which then they call Parkinson. Some no fit wear shoe again. If you wear shoe, your slipper go dey come off for your leg. Some dey battle with stroke. Don't worry, Baba Iroko dey for you. I dey for stand number 10. I say stand number 10. My phone number na 080-29-61-3583. This vein, if it affects your body, you no go fit do well as man where you be. Whether you don't take some hard drug in the past, where it can't affect your vein, you no fit erect well. Don't worry, I dey for stand number 10. Don't waste time.
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1: Life and direct with a back into the second half of this very encounter between the Red Ones of Spain versus the Blue Shark of Cape Verde. 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Coming into the second half. No changes yet. And Spain going to need to bring in all their arsenals if they need to. And one thing I go assure you, be say, Cape Verde don't really do a very great job for the first half to deny Spain access, because from by paperwork, Spain don't get a better side of possession for this game. Don't forget, the first half we experienced just one yellow card from Cabral. No changes yet from the both sides. Spain striker Mikel Oyarzabal, now the first player on record since 1966 to play the first 30 minutes of a FIFA World Cup without touching the ball. Not even once. Spain attempt 12 shots for Inter the first half against Cape Verde, only against Switzerland for Inter 1966. We then get 14. They get more shots for Inter the first half without scoring in the competition since 1966. Cape Verde don't complete just 14 passes for Inter the opposition half for Inter this match. The joint lowest figure of any team for inside the half of a football for inside the World Cup since 1966. Cape Verde fit continue this good job, or maybe let the European champions pull one off. How long until we go see Lamine Yamal and Nico Williams for Spain? Spain attacking numbers. They're very huge, but then they never lead anything yet. First shot for inside the second half from Spain as Rios try to make something. And Cape Verde now will come once again with a counter. And Spain will come once again. And a great chance! Way wide from Fabian Rios. The UEFA Champions League back-to-back medalists for PSG. I mean, they're very, very instrumental for PSG against Arsenal for Inter Budapest. 30th of May for the Champions League finals when they lift the trophy against the Gunners of Arsenal. We failed to hold their grounds after a one-goal lead just in the sixth minute.

0: And Spain will come again. Pau Kubasi. Rodri. Pedri. Find a man with the caller. Marco Di Laurenti. Pedri. It's just a moment. And Gavi trying to get a cross in, but the 40-year-old Kevin goalkeeper Vuzinha denied him access. From the first half down to this moment, Vuzinha never really did bad. We don't put in a lot of works. To making sure, say yes, so not in the shelle, not in the apple, everywhere good. Beautiful touches from the Red Ones of Spain. And this could be a free kick once again for the Blue Sharks. So far, so good. Despite no good performance from the Blue Sharks, they got there contented at this moment. Say they never concede any goal. They begin again and they go back. Vuzinha, the goalkeeper with one of the best performances so far, so good. Unai Simeon never really disturbed, worried, or maybe gingered. And now Spain will come again. Oh my word. Mikel Oyarzabal. We failed to touch the ball in the first half for the very first 30 minutes. Tried to get a great attempt against Vuzinha, the goalkeeper, after he slipped over from a position for inside the goalpost. And, you know, one thing I could tell you for sure, BC, nature no dey lie. After Vuzinha lie down in green pastures, you know, if he stand up again, he relax. He say, make I rest, old man. They say now as they wind the age, it is sweet pass. Most definitely, you could look at from the performance of Vuzinha, the goalkeeper of Cape Verde, 40 years of age, and yet with a beautiful performance, just like Manuel Neuer yesterday for the Germans.
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0: Throw in, go down for the team. What did they call? Spain. Marco Corella with a good struggle against Mendes, the captain for Cape Verde. They begin from the back line again. Unai Simon. Find a man. What did they call? Marcos Di Laurenti for Spain. Rodri. A lot of touches from that man. The former Ballon d'Or winner. Laporta, former Manchester City man. Pedri. Pau Kubasi. And a good touch to find Pau Torres. An outside range again. Pau Torres trying to do something. But one thing I'm going to tell you for sure, BC, the Spanish team, they look clueless whenever they're on the ball up front in front of the goals. That could tell you the importance of the Spanish national team needing that power point from either of Nico Williams or Lamine Yamal. And the referee will blow the game for a timeout as Cabral, who needs some medical attention. Don't forget the rules of the game. If them hold the game down because of maybe you get some, you're going to need some medicals, you're going to need to stay out at least for a minute, 60 minutes, 60 seconds, I beg your pardon. And now on a great chance, Cape Verde. Unai Simon will catch this one like in daily bread to make sure. Say yes, so Everywhere good. And Spain will come once again. Rodri. Flip the ball wide. Marco Corella. Pedri. And a good touch. Moment of truth. But they're denied again from the 40-year-old Vozinha. It's a truth is bitter, but then when you don't get the taste right, it goes sweet. Play the ball long again. And the first changes for the game will come once again. The Blue Sharks of Cape Verde will make a change. They are very first for the game. They warm up. And now Spain will come once again. This moment, they build up. And a good cross. Nothing to show. It's just a moment. No, true. Rodri will get a crossover. Gavi. Now Spain, they try to get something here. Gavi again. Now Rodri. Laporta from outside range! Oh, my word. It looked a kind of directive. But I think this shot belongs to the fans. Try to get in between the sticks, but definitely the fans. Maybe a thank you gift to the Spanish fans. Cape Verde make two changes now. And they begin again from the back line. Cape Verde, no chance. And now Spain will come again. Pau Torres, uh-oh. And they brought it out for a goal kick. Or rather a corner kick. Pau Torres, more frustration from the Barcelona forward. And now, this could give the chance for the Blue Sharks of Cape Verde to make some changes. The Spaniard fans all over the stadium. As they gyrate, did they wait upon a delivery from their team when they yet to give them some joy. They played out that corner kick shot and again a good cross. Nothing come out. Spain will need a lot of incantations to making sure the gods answer their prayers. Because it'd be like the thing on the go spiritual. Spain again with a good chance. Now, Pedri. Good control from the Barcelona midfielder. A good touch. Uh-oh. Good interception, but not yet over. Spain come once again. And a 40-year-old Vozinha. He says, see no evil. Hear no evil. I know the look at your face. Ask about me. Ask about me. I don't care for the game. Maybe today. And Cape Verde again going to begin from the back line. They come again. They play him wide to find Cabral. Josia Cabral. Beautiful. Cape Verde go come. Maybe they go draw the first blood. But unfortunately, no way through. Rodri denied them access. And after that denier, he gave a good pass to Ferran Torres. And Ferran Torres again with a beautiful control.

0: When I go come in, when I go come in. And while Cape Verde don't draw the first to make a change, and they see Tiri changes. Josiah Cabral, they come out. Duata, they come out.
1: Uh-oh.
0: And again, Livramento, they come out. Laros Duarte, Giovanni Cabral, and Dailo Livramento, they come out. As Derov Duarte, they come in. Willy Semedo, they come in. And of course, Tavares, they come in also. 68 minutes at the clock. Spain, for them last 13 games, don't get a goal before 68 minutes. But now, within the 61 minutes, maybe they need some changes to making sure that if we get a change in display of skills. Rodri. Not a good one at all, if you ask me. This will be the kind of performance you could expect from a contender for the World Cup, a favorite for that matter. Spain never really live up to them names. And again, Marco Corella just behind the ball. Gavi, Rodri, Pedri. Beautiful display, but nobody the kind of display you go offer to a team like the Blue Sharks will look so prepared and ready. They already understand the game plan. And Fionte, the manager or coach of the red one of Spain, gonna need to make some changes. He don't need to talk to an assistant. So he knows he'll be able to be prepared for this. I never hear of African teams who they play like this. Maybe 1998 gonna be a repeat of this today's game when Nigeria beats Spain. Thierry goes to two. The iconic Sunday Olise screamer outside the 18-yard box. And the unmatched performance of Austin JJ Okocha. Defeated the George, the Garba Lawal, and the likes. And again, Spain go come once again, and then they denied access. Spain don't need to, they need to put a lot of, they don't need to pull calls, Boya calls, and a good chance. They need to pull calls across because it'd be like, what did them carry come? In no walk. Cape Verde never really get any shot on target for inside the second half, but yet they look okay. Okay. Laporta, Pedri, Spain just a bit around the bush. Maybe they need to clear the bush, clear all the grasses to see road.

Laputa. It's just one moment, but no opportunity rendered. Frustration on a loom around the faces of the red one of Spain's. And medical attentions go possibly they needed now. Da Costa, reckless tackle against the Spanish defender. Pau Kubasi. So many questions. No Lamine Yamal from the Spanish bench yet. Seriously. We're going to ask a lot of questions. How unfit him day when it takes so long for him to come in? Nico Williams not even coming yet. Also, my big surprise, both wingers, they're very crucial for inside the Euro 2024. But this Spain team look lost without them. Maybe a Mikel Merino too could be a positive from Luis Dallefonte. We remain unmoved in terms of changes so far so good. More frustrations for Spain as Laporta ball for Yazabal go out. Marco Corella. Oyazabal, Marco Corella. Rodrigo. And Spain still to find a way through. 25 minutes away from one of the biggest shocks for Inter the World Cup history, if not the biggest shock. This no be just a David or Goliath. This not probably the biggest mismatch we would have ever seen. This not the favorites to win the whole World Cup. The European champions as it struggled to get past the third smallest nation to ever play for inside the World Cup. Yesterday we see the first smallest nation, Curacao FC, lost by 7-1 against the Germans. And today, the third most smallest team, they yet to concede from the favorite and European champions. Big question on ground. What did the coach never really get right? And a good crossing. Nothing to show. And again, and a big moment now don't arrive. The Spanish fans on top of their voices don't they shout. Hey! Maybe Lamine Yamal looks like a player to come in now. And the referee could blow for water break. Maybe after the water break, we're going to see some few changes from the Spanish coach. One thing I'm going to tell you for sure. Spain, they prepared to make some changes. I see Lamine Yamal preparing to come in. How many changes possibly do we like make? 14 of Spanish last 17 matches don't produce a 2.5 goals. Spain don't score 6 of their 7 goals for inside 2026 before the hour mark.
But today, it is past our mark and no goal yet. Cape Verde, on the other hand, not only they beaten once for inside 13 games against European competition, or rather opposition, they don't win 5, draw 7. Cape Verde last 5 games see at least one first half goal, but today we did the second half yet. Mikel Oyarzabal will start for Spain. Now, one of just 3 players for inside the UEFA qualification to score 10 plus goals contribution. 6 goals and 4 assists, with 4 of those strikes coming after the hour mark. And today, Mikel Oyarzabal, in the first half and the first 30th minute of the game, failed to get even a touch of the ball. Poor record, if you ask me. Dylan Livramento for Cape Verde went on the substituted. Now the go-to man after netting in 4 of their last 5 qualifiers, 3 of which opened the scoring. Like I tell you earlier on, these two sides, Spain and Cape Verde, never ever meet. While Spain only defeat against a CAF opponent for the World Cup, come against Nigeria for inside 1998, 3-2, maybe the victory. Some the Ulysses screamer outside the 18-yard box says it all. Once again, Spain will make 2 changes. Fabian Ruiz and Gavi don't come out, as Lamine Yamal and Mikel Merino. Lamine Yamal of Barcelona and Mikel Merino of Arsenal come in to play. 2 changes. Lamine Yamal, the wonder kid. Lamine Yamal again. More action. Beautiful from the Barcelona midfielder, the striker, or rather forward. And again, they come again. Not a good chance, if you ask me. Rodri. Laporta. Cucurella, Laporta, Pedri, Rodri, Llorente, Lamine Yamal, 2 to beat 1. Lamine Yamal, they well tackled and tackled. Cape Verde, no one hear any story. Now, Lamine Yamal, beautiful touch. And a good chance. But, not a good one from the final finish. Spanish Lamine Yamal, youngest European player to appear for inside 2 major tournaments, the Euro 2024 and the 2026 FIFA World Cup, at the age of 18 and 337 days today, the previous record being there held by Jude Bellingham. We'll be there 19 years of age and 145 days old on his first appearance for inside the year 2022 World Cup. Lamine Yamal don't make some immediate impact so far. Rodri, Merino,
Marcos Di Llorente, Pedri. And again, Spain. They still need more to come in. Marcos Di Llorente. Rodri. Now, another good deflection from the back line. Verdang will come again. Back to Unai Simon. Spain still they ask some reasonable questions. Lamine Yamal go get a chance through, but not to come out. And the free kick now go be for the the referee say play on. And the free kick now finally go before the Blue Sharks of Cape Verde. The third most smallest nation to appear for inside the World Cup. And Cape Verde go make a change also. Sidney Lopez Cabral will come out for João Paulo for the Blue Sharks of Cape Verde. Cape Verde never really get any try against Unai Simon. Rodri. Lamine Yamal. Lamine. Marcos Di Llorente. Rodri. Not to come out. Rodri. Laporta. Good defense work from the Blue Sharks. But how long do they keep up? Spain collect the ball. Rodri. Cucurella. Pau. Torres lost the chance. Good defense work again. Good defense work from the Blue Sharks. Fourteen minutes until the end of the game. This is really the moment of truth for Cape Verde to hold on to this game down to the moment. Lamine Yamal. Stay with Lamine Yamal. Good touch. Marcos Di Llorente. Paul Kubasi. And now the great. Poor control. Poor shot. Spain come again. Marco Corella. Di Llorente. Emric Di Llorente. Pedri. Rodri. Pedri. 19 shots so far from the Spanish national team. 3 shot from Cape Verde. 6 shot on target for Spain. No shot on target for Cape Verde. Touches for inside opposition box. 31 for Spain. Only 4 for Cape Verde. 74% ball possession for Spain. 27% ball possession for Cape Verde. The Blue Sharks, no, they're worried. Lamine Yamal. Gain. Lamine Yamal. And now and again, this could go out as a possible corner kick. And the Blue Sharks go make yet another change. Akanjo go come in now for Jamiro Montero. Telmo Akanjo go come in for Montero now. And a good crossing. This is the moment not to come out. Marco Corella again.
And Spain still, they knock on the doors. And a good defense work from the Blue Sharks to deny access to the red one of Spain. Cucurella. Rodri. Pedri. Llorente. Merino. Lamine. Yamal. Still the Barcelona forward. Merino. Lamine. Marcos Llorente. Marco Corella. Rodri. Rodrigo again. Marco Corella. Marcos Llorente. Lamine Yamal. Try to make a crossing, not to come out. Marco Corella. Pedri. Lamine Yamal with a good touch. And this time around, Lamine. Corner kick this time for Spain. Kvaratskhelia really don't put in that effort where they're required to stop the red one of Spain. And now, Pau Torres, the number 7 jersey for Spain, go come out for Dani Olmo. The referee say no corner kick, rather a goal kick after VAR check. Nine minutes until additional minutes of the game. Spain 0. The Blue Sharks of Cape Verde 0. 21 attempts on goal. Only 3 for Cape Verde. 21 for Spain. 6 attempts on target for Spain. And only 0 attempts from the Blue Sharks of Cape Verde. Lamine Yamal. Nothing come out. Throw in once again. More frustration for the Spanish team. Marco Corella now. Rodri. Llorente. Lamine Yamal. Crossing. And this is the moment. Marco Corella. Again and again and again. The man will look likely to be the man of the match. The goalkeeper for Cape Verde. Josimar Diaz. Vuzinha, the 40-year-old, Cape Verde really don't put in that work as it should be. Cape Verde now go try everything possible. Unai Simon. Pedri. Rodri. Less than 8 minutes until the game come to a close for normal time. Laporta. Pedri. Lamine Yamal. Llorente. And the throw in now going for Cape Verde again. Fonte, the manager or coach of the Spanish national team. They look a kind of worried
for the result. So far, so good. And again, Spain will come again. Dani Olmo. Uh-oh, not a good one. Not to come out. Spain's to the look a kind of toothless up front, despite the coming of Lamine Yamal. They need teeth to bite. And now the chance. Uh-oh. Not a good one at all. Spain still the look for that moment. They're going to need more than just a bite of a pit bull to put in the works, because every action's an ginger that they put now, they look like Chihuahua with a try bite. And they come again. Pedri. Rodri. Laporta. Daniel Omo. Rodri. Dani Omo. Rodri. Marco Corella. Emerick Laporta. Kevin don't really do well to hold this game down to this moment. Lamine Yamal. Not a good one. Poor performance from the Spanish young star. And Cape Verde now go come for a counter. Good display of skills, if you ask me. 4 minutes until the referee giving one additional minute. And here comes the wonder kid again. Williams. Neco Williams. And Rodri, they take it off. Surprisingly, I never expected this move. Neco Williams don't look happy for him face. 3 minutes until the end of the game. He replaced Rodri. Wait to be the intention of Fiorente. Rodri done the very instrumental for the midfield. But for a dying need of a goal, he did take it off. Merino, Lamine Yamal, and a good chance, Daniel Omo. Another best-end opportunity. The captain for the moment, Mikel Oyarzabal, waiting to be the tink. But one thing I go tell you for sure, be say that pass from Lamine Yamal no look bad. Daniel Omo taking time to square that ball. Uh-oh, a good deflection from Lopez. All thanks to that man. Corner kick. Lamine Yamal go cross this one in. He take him shot. Lamine Yamal. Not a good one at all from the wonder kid. And Spain still defined that goal. Daniel Omo. Spain, they come almost. And this could be a throw-in for Cape Verde. Beautiful display from Lamine Yamal. Great block from
Pico Lopez to rescue the Blue Sharks. Shark need help. Lamine Yamal lost and wasteful pass, and now the Blue Sharks go come for a counter, and the African side go come again. Is this the moment? And they come once again, and they're from outside range. And even their fans, they laugh, they clap for them. Say, no, I see you now. Try. Great fans, if you ask me. A lot of energy. Kelvin, now the man who played that one way wide. Uh-oh. That ball hit the shoulders, or rather hand of Daniel Omo. And that could be a corner kick. Cape Verde feet pull out some miracles here. Never say never. And now, Cape Verde with a corner kick. Can I take this one long? Is this the moment? Adebayo! Unai Simon denied them access. He said, access not granted. Now, Spain will come for a counter. Oyarzabal find Nico Williams with a good... Good initiative. Good thinking. Poor exhibition. Cape Verde fans and players with it from the bench. Done already, they jump on the top of their feet. Spain go come again. Mikel Merino. Marco Corella. And that's the moment! Again and again and again. 5 additional minutes to play for. Maybe till the end. Kevin, don't you just wait till the final whistle. May the force celebrate. And Cucurella back again. Marco Di Lorente. Spain still defined that point to make a point. Pedri, Lamine Yamal. A deflection. And now Cape Verde will come for a counter. Good thinking, but he think like Ronaldo. But the exhibition rather need more help. Beautiful. Marco Corella with a chance. Spain defined that point to prove. Pedri still the ask. More security. They need a goal. Lamine Yamal. He drew by himself. He tried to go forward. But the backline of the Cape Verde team still they put in that point to prove. Pedri looks tired and he lost that chance. Pedri takes that one for the team and a yellow card. This will be the first time Pedri don't perform this kind of thing. He looks a kind of tired, overworked, and he needs some help. Go down on his feet, holding knees. Cape Verde, at this moment, their family members waiting for house, good on the happy. Say, my son did this. Then hold down. A world footballing country. Down to this moment. And that's going to tell you enough. Lamine Yamal now. Final minute. Can he do something? Danny Omo, Lamine Yamal, 3 to beat him. And Spain again, wasted opportunities. This is not the kind of display you could expect from a highly rated team like Spain. And Cape Verde go come, but nothing come out. 1.5 minutes left on the clock from the additional time. Spain, they ask questions now. Maybe not questions, they're supposed to be the ask from the start of the game.
Nico Williams. Uh-oh. Nothing come out of that chance. And less than a minute, we're going to hear the celebration and scream of Cape Verde getting a point against Spain. Lamine Yamal get a crossing. Nothing still come out. Lamine, again, very dangerous. And a corner kick this time around. Lamine Yamal looks worried. Definitely he's supposed to look worried. Seconds and less than 20 seconds to the end of the game, and the corner kick they're taking long. It's just a moment, and a chance wasted. And Cape Verde really

penalty down to the end to end the point. Full time whistle. Cape Verde 0. Spain 0. Beautiful display. Beautiful play from the African side. The third African team to get a point for inside this ongoing World Cup. Morocco first hold Brazil to a 1-1 draw. Ivory Coast beat Ecuador early hours of the morning to a 1-0 victory. And now, the third most smallest nation for inside the World Cup hold one of the biggest footballing country and favorite to a goalless draw and to end a point. Obviously, the man of the match for this game possibly fit be the goalkeeper of Cape Verde. What's up, your 93.7 FM on Nature, and you're there. Yes, your Chukmark station. Football Republic, now you're doing job like a this, like a that. From me to you, thank you for being with me. Don't forget, on the commentary duties, my name still remains Superfly Boy. Jigga does it better. Enjoy.

4 they arrested over alleged murder child abuse for Anambra. ADC Pick Amechi Asatiku running mate for 2027 presidential election. Inside the abroad, Strait of Hormuz could they reopen as Iran and US agree deal to end war?

0: 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All this will happen live for four correct channels for Super Sport on Top Go TV.
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0: 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Tell you, say, for Insider Nambrasu, over the weekend, 9-1, one woman, when they call, according to the matter, they said this woman name, with her name, Nachisum Chukuyere, where they say be 30 years old, with one, her husband, where they call Chukudi Chukuyere, with one 16-year-old Arum Goodluck. They don't carry three of them now. They don't carry them. Go put for arrest by the Anambra State Police Command. Because of waiting, they don't abuse one young boy when he be 10-year-old. One 10-year-old boy for inside Odume layout. For inside the area, what they call Isiowulu. Now, there this matter happens so. For that Obosi side, this woman, so if you see this young boy body as the video take the trend on top of social media, the woman, according to the matter, she don't confess now, say she use rubber, you know, plastic rubber, so you put on fire, you know, as when you put on fire, it can't drop, it can't drop on for this boy body. You know, so if you do mistake, put nylon inside fire. Then as you want to come out the nylon, then your village will come put hand. That nylon melting, as the hot come touch your hand. You know how the pain they be. Now this woman carry rubber, plastic, so take them. Now so you can't take the melting for that boy body. If you see this 10-year-old boy body, the body na I saw. If you see him, you go, ah, say, now, human being do this thing. Even bandits, self, where they kidnap people. I'm not sure, say, they don't do that kind of thing, give where they are captives, people where they capture. It can't make me the ask, if now this woman get this bikini, he go do this kind of thing. So, the thing don't come the trend. Many people now come the talk for the matter, say, they don't come the carry the got they don't come the pegam to one tribe. Say now one tribe of women. Now then they always do this kind of thing. Say they know they ever beat the allegation. And when you begin to look down history of this kind abuse of children where they do housemaid or house help, you go see say. That thing where those people they talk, it can't be like say truth today inside. I remember one time for inside this same Anambra, that one of Okai happened. One small girl where they live with one woman there, say the woman, according to the story that time, say the woman say, it be like say the girl using phone call person. Now he can't beat the girl, so they carry hot pressing iron where they take the iron cloth where me and you they put for body, take a press this girl for body. Until she can't go to school where her teachers come begin ask her. Before she come begin to say, madam, who should stay with? They arrested that woman with the husband. We never know where that matter dating now. And many, many other ones where don't happen. What thing they make you as a person? You carry person picking, say, this one I made, making the help me. Now you bring them. Then if that made you do anything, you go beat and katakun, like saying, we are Akodo people. We are Udogachi people, they beat person with thief. And what in the verse maybe say, some of these people, where they do this thing, if you see themselves, you know, say they never chop belly food. Not beside they abuse anybody. Meanwhile, they are never chop belly food. I know if he carry me the put for house. The people where they always transfer those aggression, give those small children where they bring in the name of house help, house maid. Now, those people will be say they never chop belly food. You go hardly see a landlord where build their own house, where they live for a house, with his wife, when his wife commit that kind of crime. It always be all these my fellow people where they stay flat together. Well, if you see them, you know, say their leg never too strong. No, some people where they flat, their leg no strong. Mona no misunderstand me. Oh. But now them they always do those kind of things. It go come be like say maybe the hardship or things and things is where they go through. Now the boy or now the small girl where they live with them, he go transfer the whole aggression put on top of him body. If you talk smart, you say, how the field, why you the child for this house? How your school fees, why they pay? Are they buy clothes for you? Anybody force you? Shena, you go carry the boy or the girl, say, make it come, they do maid for you. And sometimes, when you see this, you go see their children, go, they almost the same age with the house help. You, they train help. Leave your own children. Tomorrow, when the children grow up, no respect, they no go sabi anything. To even boil water, hot water to take make noodles, na problem for them. Because you leave your own children where you're supposed to train another, they train another person Pekin. They maltreat them, thinking, say, you they do your. Now, those kind of things you go do. If na Pekin, where we say, man, they don't strong one day, if he put a small tomato for you for food, you chop, you sleep, you know, wake up. But that one not be my anger. My anger na those neighbors where they always day where this kind of thing they happen for inside the compound or inside the estate. They go, they do, you know, concern me. Not my business now. After all, I don't want to put mouth now. Make I not go put mouth. If you na your own Pekin, you no go put mouth. If na your sister Pekin, you no go put mouth. If you and that Pekin come from the same village, you no go put mouth. If na your brother Pekin, you no go put mouth. Because yesterday for that video, I see as many people, the one come they don't come they slap the woman after they don't come carry the woman now. Nah. Where she be like that time, now you don't do under the level of arrest. Now that time they come no say they go beat her. All those why we he they deal with that boy. What you wanna do as neighbors? We no say that kind of thing they happen. The husband of the house, we are in day, we all those kind of thing they happen. Because the men self, when I get blame to collect inside, you as a man go keep woman for house. You go see the kind thing where they do your maid. You never know, say, don't reach time to return this maid, go back where you carry and from. Before this woman go put you for problem. Since you know if you control the woman where you keep for house. Since you know if you tell her what, make him here. Because if na woman where get respect for you as the man where you keep her for house, it gets some kind thing where maid go do. He go first tell you. Make you use your hand as a man, deal with him. Or you send the maid go back to him parents. Imagine say that boy die now. Now this one for the talk. The boy serves strong. I see the small boy with all that level of, if you see him body, you go to ask whether a human being be this. Now those neighbors, me, are they blame him? Are they also blame the man of the house? You were there, if you don't suspect, say, for inside your compound, inside that your flat, inside your neighborhood, say, get Pekin, where they live with person, where no be in daughter, no be in son, and the maltreatment, if you no go fit to go there, go confront, report to the authorities. Now your own part, where if you do be that? Now your own part, where if you do be that? Because we self follow for the matter. That kind of thing go to happen. You no go put mouth. You no go report authorities. Say, come on, you get one woman where you get maid for house. The way where you tell the beat that maid, that woman fit kill that maid one day. Make una come, I beg. Then if some people go say, all those maid, some of them, they do the unthinkable. They stubborn. They do this one. Now by force to get maid, if the maid they stubborn, if they do the unthinkable, why not you send and go back in parents' house? Make them dead, yeah. Some go give excuse. I just want to help them. Hey, mama and papa, they are not strong. They send and go back there. Instead, you go keep us in Pekin. Send and go back there. I know sometimes the reason why some people they carry this maid, this house help them, not to help them because they don't look. See, the parents were born these children, they know if you take care of them. Make it be my own way of supporting. Make the girl or the boy, they help me, they do house chores. Why I send them to school and all that. We appreciate those ones where they do well. Or now they try. But those ones will be say all their frustration, they go come the poem on the small pikin, like say they no get pikin. Now that one they terrible. Then you as a parent, when they born, you go born 5, 10, 20. You know, say your hand not strong. Any small thing, now God, they train children. Hey, leave that thing where they talk. Now, because say you never marry, now why you know they understand? It's all right. She and me and you, they complain, say, hey, things hard, things hard. They born 20 children, they go. I go know whether now God will come down from heaven, come take the care of them for you. If you no get plans, because now they bring about sending your pikin, where we say you never know left, right, and center. Finish. Now you go send and go do maid for person. Then when you go there, the person go turn them to drum where you take the practice beating. They turn them to punching bag. Small pikin go come grow with trauma, so much pain and agony. In go come the thing say life now like that is supposed to be. May not be like sad they talk too much. Make a rich market. When I come back, I go open the phone lines for you. Make I begin to hear on Chuck Martin comment for this matter. No touch the die.
1: 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2026.
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0: Oh, yes, it's still Chuk Mon Station 93.7 was hope you're from Monicha. Now there, you still trying to get a warm discussion even now. Inside the city hall tonight day. I would like to begin to hear from you for inside the phone line for the matter what it's just like. 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Oh, if you go inside the WhatsApp line for 091-2251-1075. Hello, who day the phone line?
1: Hello.
0: Hello, good evening.
1: Good evening.
0: I greet you. What's your name? Where you to call me from?
1: My name is Chinaza. I call from Nikole.
0: All right, Chinaza, I'm quite hear you.
1: That woman, where did you say she's a human being? That.
0: Na human being, no, my brother.
1: Every time I come see her, my son is saying she's a human being.
0: My brother.
1: I beg, may use five, may use ken. Beat them 500 ken.
0: It's all right, no wahala. Hello, Shapali, who did the phone line? What you be your name? Where you to call me from?
2: Good evening.
0: Evening, good to you. What you be your name? Where you to call me from? All right, so Tommy, make I hear you.
2: This woman, where did this begin? The woman don't marry.
0: Now, married woman, where got children now?
2: He can't get married.
0: My sister.
2: He can't married though.
0: No, be small.
2: You said this woman close to us in prison. I tell you. What's the parents know their life?
0: I never know. They don't arrest the woman now. The boy don't they receive care for inside hospital now.
2: The husband, since when they leave for the house, I'm not be today,
0: will be the first time. No, be smart, my sister. Because of time, more rich market will they come back. No touch that.

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Thank you.

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0: You don't give money. 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

0: Yes, Meku Chekia of the Leaders of Tomorrow. Now, still inside the Chukmal Station 93.7 was Ober FM Onitsha. Now, there, you still the end. I want a bracket where the title Leaders of Tomorrow.
1: Every day and night, even if you don't need them, save their life. Because there's nothing so important.
0: Yes, Meku save the leaders of tomorrow. They say make your parents listen to the leaders of tomorrow. But it's all good, though. Inside the WhatsApp, this was

0: There was a bad radio. I would enjoy the station. I just want to say, good evening, MC Worry Boy. Be like say the lady in a bandit now. She don't copy those ones for inside of your bush. Make them punish her well, well. From Stephanie in Asaba. All right, I'll make us see if I fit take one or two calls before we can come out for inside the matter. Hello, who there they are?
1: Humble chat on the line.
0: All right, I greet you, the humble.
1: Now they cause this problem.
0: Who be owner?
1: Why not they call that woman, that woman? Yeah, that a woman.
0: Na woman it be now. She no change to irrespective of what it happen. You know, be you know.
1: Monster. You understand me?
0: Hmm.
1: No woman go do that kind of thing. After watching that video yesterday, I feel like make I turn to vampire, go vampirize that woman. She's supposed to be addressed as a pain. Or a monster. In fact, this government supposed take away those children from her. Those ones going to be protected, going to save them the egg. Government supposed to collect them. Make them become government picking. Look for people where they say, oh, one can have the reason, Anna. Maybe say they don't get children. Then they cry, they beg God to give them one to take care of. Guide these children, go dash them, sign them. They become government property. Because the type of thing where they happen for this country, sometimes, you understand me now? And all those demayama who have been there here for a long time, we don't know the end, end of it. That is one thing where they perform it. That one now, when you talk about where you splash an iron, that girl for everywhere, both for private parts, we don't know where the thing end. The other one too, where happened, Papa, where the lawyer come become pastor at the same time. We don't know where the matter end.
0: No, be smart thing.
1: But many more. And tomorrow night, I see Boano. Oh, my God, I know him. Come to Nigeria, where everything is possible.
0: It is well. Thank you, the humble child. Hello, who's at the phone line? I greet you. What's your name? Where you they call me from? All right, Moses, make I hear you.
2: You see that woman? That woman is coming back. I can tell you, that kind of woman, that demon will be kind. Which kind of human being could tell man, even if you are a terrorist, don't be three person like this?
0: Oh, wow.
2: Don't see we are all these terrorists where they flock people,
0: injure
2: people, keep them in the photo like this.

0: some those ones will be arrested. You know what they have in the end. When they give them morale, they do other things.
1: You'll be smart,
0: so they go out in the end. Even if you are 30 years, 25 years in prison, then they have labor. Anyone want to do it, say,
1: I'll be small. It's all right, oh my brother. Thank you very much. And like now, I see the talk. May government no allow this matter. Make the no settle among the family level. Make the keep emotions aside. Use this woman to do scapegoat, so that others they need to learn a lesson. Yeah, they're supposed to tear gas, so that he mind good day and the mind of other women good day, because with other men self, who they cry, say our children, they sit inside the forest for you. Then the one where they house, just like Ombucha, the talk. When I know I make a drink water drop cup, not be by force to get made. If the maid be like, say, he won't be whip on fashion against you, send them back to where you carry and come from. Not be until you kill them. Alright, based on how the matter being here, I go match break for inside at CD Hall to this Kajadi evening. I will come back by 9 PM sharp for inside and say. Make a company to download the latest story them. What don't happen from inside the weekend, go reach this very evening when me and you do so. Make I give you the latest update. Make sure say you know me some as the matter take go. For now, I don't really arrange some bedu, but I go take care. Make your evening the gel off till it knock 9 PM. So make sure, say you know, try, say you won't change the dial. Instead, make you increase the volume. My name is Siri, my name is Worry Boy CFR. And I run this one with the MELO to the DY melody. Now here, go waka. Come on to take hold, buddy, with this one, Ira Star, title Rush.

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0: don't land, for evening oyoyo. Oh yeah, make we piante. Once the sun don't go down and evening don't they show face, you suppose no say now for evening oyoyo you go get carry your joko sit down with MC Worry Boy the CFR every 6 p.m. till inak 11 p.m. on Monday. Go waka reach on Saturday, you go sit down for inside go slow hot story go drop as the hot aproko o'clock for inside them say once Friday come reach like this we go ball enter aproko yanin say and inside he don't they shell it. That one at 6 p.m. go reach 8 p.m. Once you can reach Saturday like this, eh? Now weekend jolly, oh, from 8 p.m. go reach 10 p.m. Evening oyoyo with MC Worry Boy, the CFR. Them say tortoise don't give monkey belle.
1: Chai, continue.
0: Them say government don't increase our tax. 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
0: If you think of how you want to take Sabinus, all the latest Ogbonge to read it, where don't they happen? Abi, if they happen for inside Obodo Naija, whether na politics, government matter, or are we backing ourselves? Or yeah, make you join Toku Shemo. On top, them say every 9 p.m. from Monday, go reach Thursday for inside. 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Them say. Who they say?
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